0: Snap. Rosalind Snap, it's Barry FM on your South Coast Best Music. It's today, Thursday, and Friday is tomorrow. How exciting. We got another weekend, but Fridays on Barry FM, they're always the biggest because we have beat the Bowser. So you can get yourself some extra fuel this year. 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And when you get a call from Aaron and Brad on that Friday morning, you got to listen to the counter. It keeps going up and up and up, but you're going to yell stop to get that amount in free fuel. But the warning is that if it goes off, the Bowser blows, you get nothing. You don't get any of that free fuel that you've accumulated. It's Beat the Bowser. It happens every Friday here on Power. It's also thanks to Bega Valley Automotive. 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But coming up, we got Kato and John. 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
1: Yo, man.
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1: I don't know how I let this happen.
2: Who?
1: The girl next door, you know? I don't know what to do.
2: Say what?

that mama, she got a stick and then a cameraman. And we can have some. And he's up there. What's that? Hawaiian noises. He's banging on the bongos like a chimpanzee. Oh, that is

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0: Samba, 12 to 12. It's Barry FM, Aiden with you today until 1 o'clock. And there is a new person in town for the Logies. Over the last 3 years, we've seen Sam Pang take over as the host. And a lot of people I know love seeing him take over the hosting role. But this year, it is Robert Irwin who might get more eyeballs on the Logies this year. And it's his first time hosting the Logies, but it's not his first time appearing or being nominated, because at age 9, he actually did get a nomination for a Gold Logie. But the 2026 TV Week Logie Awards will take place at the Star Sydney on August 16th and will be on air live on 7 and 7 Plus. But if you do want to read more about this story, our website is the place to go for all the trending stories around the world. But coming up, we got Be My Lover. 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
12: Hey there, I'm Jess Kennedy. New South Wales Police have accepted all recommendations from an independent culture review. The report finding bullying, discrimination and sexual harassment are occurring within the force. They've now accepted all 29 recommendations. The money has flooded into One Nation's donation drive. Pauline Hanson's Fire the Lie campaign surpassing its goal in less than a day, reaching more than $1.6 million. Donald Trump admits he loves the inflation after the latest figures for the US were released. Prices have gone up 4.2% in May. That's up from 3.8% in April. The US president says those prices will come back down when the war with Iran is over.
3: You know, we've been taking out millions of barrels of oil. You know who doesn't know about it? Iran, until right now. We took out the other night 22 ships. We took out, that's why oil's $85 a barrel.
12: Meantime, the US has launched fresh strikes on Iran after an American helicopter was reportedly targeted over the Strait of Hormuz. South Australia has secured Gather Round until 2029. The new partnership follows lengthy negotiations between the AFL and the state government. The 2027 event will see the introduction of a player parade. The consumer watchdogs accused JB Hi-Fi Group of misleading customers with pricing claims in ads for several products. And Taylor Swift has made a surprise stop at the Dolby Theatre for the premiere of Toy Story 5 in LA. She recently released her new song for the film's soundtrack, I Knew It, I Knew You.
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12: Collingwood's Billy Frampton's free to play in the Pies' next match after the tribunal overturned his three-match ban for a tackle. And Jai Arrow will take centre stage in tonight's NRL clash between the Broncos and Bunnies. Both clubs are honouring the recently retired star with special edition jerseys following his MND diagnosis. Broncos coach Michael Maguire says he's an inspiration.
13: I met Jai a few times. Tried to sign him a couple of times too throughout the years. It's nice to see everyone getting behind, you know, something that one of our own's sort of going through. So fingers crossed, you know, he can go out and find things that's going to help him out.
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0: Reaching a max of 20 and partly cloudy today on the south coast. There's a chance of a shower or two. And having a look at tomorrow, mostly sunny and tops of 21. For more information, check out our website, powerfmbigabay.com.au.
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Olivia Dean, nice to each other. It's Power FM, Aidan with you today until 1 o'clock. We're going to be playing some more Australian music. Somebody that I used to know, that'll be with you in just a few minutes' time. And the World Cup, it starts tomorrow. I'll tell you about what a former Chelsea goalkeeper had to say about our Australians this World Cup. More on that very soon, but now we have the Killers, Mr. Brightside. It's Power FM.

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Ugh. 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

0: somebody that I used to know. It's Power FM, Aiden here with you until 1 o'clock today. And tomorrow there's a sporting event that takes over the nation and the world. It's the World Cup for the soccer, and it is tomorrow with Mexico going up against South Africa at 5 a.m. and at 12 p.m. It's a game that most of us are able to watch probably during a lunch break. It's South Korea versus Czech Republic. As for Australia, though, our first game is on Sunday when we play Turkey at 2 p.m. prime time for us here in our country, which is really good news. But for Australia's hopes of winning the World Cup, there was one of our former Australian stars, Mark Schwarzer, had this to say on an ABC Sport Daily podcast.
1: We believe in our ability. We're quietly confident about the way we can play football and what we can do with. And I don't see it any differently. So it was a pretty easy one for me to confront. And it's just typical of a lot of people. You know, like, people continuously write us off. We've had it all the time. Australia always gets written off.
0: It is true. Australia, they're never really given much of an opportunity in the World Cup, and we always prove them wrong. So the World Cup, it does start very soon, but coming up, we're going to get back into music with Kenny Loggins' Danger Zone. It's Power FM.
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1: The other day I was driving to Canberra, Saturday, and I'm on the highway and my watch buzzed.
2: Yes.
1: And I'm like, oh, I've got a message. And I quickly clicked on my watch. It was in all caps. And I'm like, holy whoa.
2: Something's happened.
1: Something serious has happened. Someone's yelling this message
2: to
1: me. So I pulled over. I look at my watch.
2: Yep.
1: Check the message. Deb mashed potato is what you sprinkle on the lawns. This person was yelling at me in a message. That person was you. All cap. So this is in relation to something you said on air last week where you claimed that a good way to get revenge on people is to throw bird seed on their lawn. So you've clarified this to me in an all caps message on Saturday. Deb mashed potato is what you sprinkle on the lawns. All caps.
2: Because I had a revelation moment. That wasn't me angry yelling at you.
1: Oh, okay.
2: That was me. Oh my God, I've worked it out.
0: I can see how Brad may have been a bit scared in that situation, but you can catch them back again tomorrow from 6 a.m. here on Power.
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10: Hey there, I'm Jackie Lim. Donald Trump claims the US has been sneaking oil out of the Strait of Hormuz without Iran catching on until now.
11: We took out the other night 22 ships late at night with no lights because they don't have any radar because we blasted the crap out of it. That's why oil's $85 a barrel.
10: Meantime, the States has launched fresh retaliatory strikes on Iran this morning. New South Wales police have agreed to sweeping changes after a major cultural review uncovered serious issues within the force. The independent report found bullying, discrimination and sexual harassment are still happening. All 29 recommendations have now been accepted, with leaders committing to reform workplace behaviour. There's a chance for borrowers to save some cash, with a handful of lenders starting to lower their variable rates for new customers. So far, 11 have made the move, and Canstar's Sally Tindall says now's the time to make the switch.
12: This is a fantastic sign that the mortgage wars could potentially be kicking off again. And the key is to turn yourself from an existing customer into a new one.
10: Aussies have made more than 14,000 complaints to telcos in the first couple of months of the year. The Telecommunications Industry Ombudsman's data snapshot for the last quarter finding failure to cancel a service recorded the biggest percentage increase. And director Ridley Scott and 8-time Oscar nominee Glenn Close are among those receiving an honorary Oscar. The pair will be presented a golden statue at the Academy's Governors Awards in November. Harrison Ford was also tipped to be a recipient, but has missed out.
0: Visit the team you can trust at Wild Coast Realty on the flat in Narooma. 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
10: In sports, South Australia has secured Gather Round until 2029. The new partnership follows lengthy negotiations between the AFL and the state government. The AFL Tribunal has overturned the three-match ban slapped on Collingwood's Billy Frampton for the tackle that fractured the neck of Melbourne's Brodie Miacek. It's been agreed the Magpies' actions in the tackle weren't careless and it was accidental. And former Socceroo Craig Foster says anything is possible on the eve of the World Cup, Australia's first clash set for Sunday against Turkey. That's the latest in news and sport.
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13: Reaching a max of 20 and partly cloudy today on the south coast. There's a chance of a shower or two. And having a look at tomorrow, mostly sunny and tops of 21. 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

Star Sailor, Force of the Floor, it's Power FM, and coming up in the next year, we're going to keep the flashback lunch going, but no doubt. Hella good, that'll be with you in just a few minutes' time, but now let's get back into the music with Nirvana, Heart-Shaped Box, it's Power FM.

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0: We're playing your best music all throughout this day here on Power FM, and that was Now That We Found Love ending the flashback lunch. And Green Day, they're a band that so many people love, and there's a film basically about them, but not really. It's called Nimrods, and it's a new coming of age film that is inspired about Green Day's early days, and the trailer for it has officially been released. So the film follows members of Green Day who inspire a young, hopeful band by apparently granting them a slot on a New Year's Eve show. And the film has been in works since early last year, originally operating under the name New Year's Rev, and its events are inspired by Green Day's real life adventures. So if you do want to check it out, it does release later this year, which is great news for all the Green Day fans that are out there. But coming up in the next year, we got Coldplay and BTS, My Universe. 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

0: Benson Boone, sorry I'm here for someone else. It's the South Coast Best Music. And here on Power FM, we have picked the score. It's how you can get yourself some extra money this NRL season. And Aaron and Brad, they spoke to former NRL player Mick Wayman about what he thinks will happen in round 13.
1: Now, Manly's undercured for and have been a completely different side. 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I think Manly.
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0: 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We've got Rachel Fahim coming up. We got the Screaming Jets Better coming up. Also, Sienna Spyro, Die on This Hill. 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
11: Hey there, I'm Jackie Loom.
3: Divisions are emerging inside the Liberal Party over how to handle One Nation. MP Tony Passon is pushing for talks with Pauline Hanson to avoid competing in key seats. But opposition leader Angus Taylor's made it clear on the ABC there are no plans to carve up those seats.
11: What we will be doing is focusing on a Labor government that's taking this country in the wrong direction, with higher taxes, with less houses, with immigration that has not been in line with our housing supply. And that will be our focus. It won't be carving up seats.
3: Meantime, One Nation has reached its $1 million goal for its Fire the Liar fundraiser in less than a day. A major overhaul is coming to New South Wales Police after a culture review exposed widespread misconduct. The report found cases of bullying, discrimination and sexual harassment across the organisation. The force has signed off on all 29 recommendations. Donald Trump admits he loves the inflation after the latest figures for the US were released. Prices have gone up 4.2% in May, up from 3.8% in April. The US president says those prices will come back down when the war with Iran is over.
12: You know, we've been taking out millions of barrels of oil. You know who doesn't know about it? Iran, until right now. We took out the other night 22 ships.
3: Now could be the time to switch lenders, with Canstar reporting 11 have cut their variable home loan rates in the wake of May's interest rate hike. And a new three-year deal has been struck between the South Australian government and the AFL, securing the festival state, the Gather Round, until at least 2029.
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3: In sport, round 14 of the AFL gets underway tonight, with the Crows and Dogs going head-to-head at Marvel. The Crows will be without Tex Walker. He's copped a one-match suspension for rough conduct. And round 15 of the NRL kicks off tonight between the Rabbitohs and Broncos. The match will celebrate the career of former Bunnies star Ajay Arrow following his MND diagnosis. Arrow has been named in the number 23 jersey for the clash, and he'll walk out to a guard of honour. That's the latest in news and sport.
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13: Taking a look at your forecast across the South Coast. 19 degrees and partly cloudy tomorrow. Mostly sunny and tops of 21. A late shower or two on Saturday, and then showers continuing on Sunday with tops of 18. If you want to check out the latest in the forecast, head on over to the website, powerfmbiggerbay.com.au.
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FM. It's the best music across your afternoon. You've got Sammy hanging out with you. Coming up, I am going to hit play on the 2023 hit from Selena Gomez and Rima X. Baby, calm down. And it was a big drive show with Will and Woody yesterday. Phone Alone heated up and they lost their minds. But before that, it's Better, taking you to 1991 with the Screaming Jets.

0: 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Willem, would he drive you home from 5 o'clock? And yesterday, they were blown away with Phone Alone.
1: I think Abby's in the car just with her dad, and they're just having a little bit of fun together, but it is just the two of them. Abby, we think you're alone in the car with your dad.
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0: 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Abby and Millie won two double passes to go to the movies by playing Phone Alone. 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

0: The South Coast Best Music. Oh, it's the man in the mirror. And you know who else is a glorious man in the mirror? It's Mick I don't know why I said that, but Mick Wayman was in this morning to pick the score with Aaron and Brad, and this was his pick for round 15.
1: Dolphins versus Roosters. It's our pick the score game. Who do you think is going to take this one?
2: Well, the Roosters have lost a lot of key players as well to Origin, and they've been playing some good footy, but the Dolphins just seem to have a lot of depth this year. So I'm going to Dolphins.
1: And what do you think the score will be?
2: Let's go 32-18.
1: 32-18, Dolphins way. 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
0: Yeah, all thanks to Ron and Doyle Motors, your opportunity to do it by picking the score. That is my pick for this week. I did think the Dolphins were going to do it, and I reckon they'll do it pretty closely. So I really do think that Mick's pick is correct this week. Do it all again next Thursday on Power FM as Mick gets you set up for the Friday night footy on Power.
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0: 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It's the best music across your afternoon. Coming up in your national news, big news coming out of America with Donald Trump ordering a sneaky out of the Strait of Hormuz. Put some miles on it, back of the Chevy with the engine running. And then I'll hit play on Marshmello and Kane Brown with Miles on It and Somba on the way. It's his big hit Homewrecker playing for you in under 7 on the best music station, Power FM.
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13: Hey there, I'm Jackie Lim. Police across Australia and New Zealand yesterday carried out a major crackdown on the Hells Angels outlaw motorcycle gang. A coordinated national day of action saw officers execute raids and checks targeting firearms, drugs and traffic offences. 40 people were arrested with 145 charges laid. Authorities say the operation aimed to weaken the gang's structure and disrupt organised criminal activity. The PM has cast doubt over the legitimacy of One Nation's fundraising campaign. Pauline Hanson's Fire the Liar campaign raised over $1 million in just one day. Anthony Albanese brushing aside claims the mammoth donation drive could pose a threat to Labor.
20: It is an example of slogans being put forward are not substance, and people can say all of these things. Will continue to actually be interested in making a difference to people's lives.
13: The consumer watchdog has accused JB Hi-Fi of misleading customers with pricing claims in ads for several products. The ACCC claims the company promoted products with a misleading was price, largely due to system or human error. JB Hi-Fi has since started the process of refunding more than $250,000 to about 200 customers. And South Australia has secured Gather Round for the next few years. AFL CEO Andrew Dillon confirming a deal has been done.
21: Absolutely excited to be standing here today announcing that Gather Round will remain in South Australia until 2029 under a new three-year partnership.
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13: In sport, there are fresh concerns over the fitness of Socceroos striker Mo Touré just days out from Australia's World Cup opener against Turkey. Touré was absent from training this morning and the team is yet to comment on his condition. And Australia's Olympic skateboarding stars are back in action as the road to LA 2028 gets underway. Gold medalists Keegan Palmer and Arissa True will lead the team at the World Cup in Rome beginning today. That's the latest in news and sport.
22: 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Is it fine in 22 at your place? 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
0: Taking a look at your forecast across the South Coast. 19 degrees and partly cloudy tomorrow. Mostly sunny and tops of 21. A late shower or two on Saturday. And then showers continuing on Sunday with tops of 18. If you want to check out the latest in the forecast, head on over to the website powerfmbiggerbay.com.au.
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FM. It's the best music across your afternoon. You've got Sammy hanging out with you. Fresh stuff on the way from the script. It's called Man in the Arena, and it plays for you in under 7 minutes. But first, I'll take you back to the early 2000s. Now, streaming has gone up tenfold since Kylie Minogue's Doco, but this is one of the hottest duets of that decade with Robbie Williams. It's Kids on Power FM.

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Sounds old. Let's play some new music instead. 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

0: 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It's the best music across your afternoon. You've got Sammy. Now, I love a good snack. Like, I'll sit in the studio of an afternoon and try and sneak snacks so I don't get in trouble from our engineer, Frank, to say that I've been eating in the studio again. And I think I've just found another snack that I'll be sneaking in. It's a duo of a muesli bar and a Kit Kat, because Uncle Toby's has just teamed up with Kit Kat to make a delicious looking muesli bar, and it's a muesli bar, so it's obviously healthy. You can head on over to the trending stories and check that one out, and I'll just sit here and continue my snacks while I play the best music. I said, In Excess on the way for you for Power FM.
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0: 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I am crushing over this special tonight on iHeart. Erin shed some light on the Olivia Rodrigo special.
1: Olivia Rodrigo, though, is turning her relationship songs into actual relationship advice. 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

0: 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I could take it to the first. And the fresh one from my fiancée, Sabrina Carpenter. She's not really my fiancée, but every man can dream, can't they? 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
13: Hey there, I'm Jackie Lim.
3: Australia's ramping up calls for a diplomatic end to the Middle East conflict, warning a return to full-scale war could push up living costs even further. Foreign Minister Penny Wong is in London for talks with her counterparts from the UK, France and Germany.
13: We don't want to see a return to open warfare. We don't want to see civilian assets targeted. We want to see a negotiated settlement and an end to the conflict.
3: On the ABC there. A major overhaul is coming to New South Wales Police after a culture review exposed widespread misconduct. The report found cases of bullying, discrimination and sexual harassment across the organisation. New South Wales Police Commissioner Mal Lanyon describing the findings as disappointing and unacceptable.
14: I'm firmly committed to implementing the recommendations and making sure that we do have that environment where the culture where people are prepared to speak up.
3: The force has signed off on all 29 recommendations. Australia's peak GP body is urging people to get their annual flu shot despite a slower start to this year's season. The RACGP says 2025 was the worst flu year on record, with nearly 100,000 cases in just the first 5 months. So far this year, there have been just over 36,000 confirmed cases. Doctors are warning it's not a reason to become complacent. And young Aussies are pushing ahead with overseas holidays despite global instability and rising travel costs. New data from Passport Card Australia shows just 1.5% of under 30s have cancelled trips to Europe this year.
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3: In sport, a marquee fixture on the Saturday night and a players' parade on the Friday will be added to Gather Round in 2027. The AFL locking down an agreement with South Australia to keep the event in Adelaide until 2029. And the Knicks are just one game away from an NBA championship. It comes after a wild fourth game win at Madison Square Garden. New York were down by 29 before going on to beat San Antonio 107-106. They now lead the best of seven series 3-1. That's the latest in news and sport.
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0: Taking a look at your forecast across the South Coast, 19 degrees and partly cloudy tomorrow, mostly sunny and tops of 21. A late shower or two on Saturday and then showers continuing on Sunday with tops of 18. If you want to check out the latest in the forecast, head on over to the website, powerfmbiggerbay.com.au.
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Power FM. It's the best music across your afternoon. Make sure you slow it down to 40 kilometres per hour because school zones are in force. And get excited because there's only 2 days of the working week left. You could probably say it makes you want to jump. Van Halen on the way for you with their big hit coming inside the next five. And then I'm going to share with you all the latest details about who's hosting the Logies. And I'm a little bit disappointed. It's Power.

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0: FM. It's the best music across your afternoon. Hello, you got Sammy hanging out with you. Now, I got to tell you, I'm a little bit disappointed at the hosting choice for the Logies this year. I just think they could have done a little bit better than Robert Irwin. I mean, Sam Pang, he's got comedic pizzazz that just, it actually makes it tolerable to watch. And I just have a fear that Robert Irwin being the new host won't make it as funny as previous years. You can read all about that over at our trending stories page and make up your own mind on it. Actually, tell me, who would you have as the host for the Logie Awards? Think about that. Would it be people, someone like Russell Coit, or I don't know, just an Aussie icon? My loneliness left the room the second that you walked. Not quite an Aussie icon, but he is English. Alex Warren on the way with Fever Dream in the next 10 on Power FM.
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0: 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I'm waking up with Aaron and Brad. 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
1: You get. You go, do I get to land on the moon? No, I just get to fly around
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1: Yeah. Four-person crew, you got Andre Douglas, Frank Rubio, Randy Bresnik. They're three of the crew. They're American, but there is an Italian astronaut. Luca Parmitano from the European Space Agency. You know, you've seen astronauts play the guitar up in space. They've done David Bowie's Space Oddity. I imagine Luca would do this banger.
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0: 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It's the best music across your afternoon. Exciting news if you're an Olivia Rodrigo fan. Tonight, she's actually performing live on the iHeart app. And while playing the album, she is going to be dishing out some relationship advice. So if you ever wanted to get your relationship advice off Olivia Rodrigo, today's probably your time to do it. He's known as Kelly Holiday these days, but before Kelly Holiday, there was Peking Duck, Adam Hyde on the way, teaming up with Darren Hayes with I Want You, and then Taylor Swift playing. With her fresh hit, Elizabeth Taylor, it all plays inside the next seven on your best music, Power FM.
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9: Hey there, I'm Jackie Lim. A large-scale police operation has dealt a blow to the Hells Angels. Coordinated raids across Australia and New Zealand yesterday targeted weapons, drugs and suspected criminal activity linked to the motorcycle gang. 40 people were arrested and 145 charges laid. Donald Trump has accused Iran of playing the US for suckers as his frustrations grow over its failure to sign a peace deal. They've launched fresh strikes in response to Iran downing an American chopper in the Strait of Hormuz. The president also claiming the states has secretly snuck oil tankers out of the strait.
10: We've been taking out millions of barrels of oil. That's why it's at $85, $90 a barrel instead of $250.
9: Jeep owners are being warned to park their vehicles away from homes. It comes as more than 1.3 million Wrangler SUVs and Gladiator Utes made between 2021 and 2025 are recalled due to fire risks. Parent company Stellantis say the issue stems from an electrical fault in the power steering that can overheat even when the car is switched off. The company reporting at least 72 fires and one injury have been linked to the fault. And FIFA President Gianni Infantino says he has no regrets about the US hosting this year's World Cup. That's despite high ticket costs and some fans and a referee being denied entry into the country.
11: I don't regret anything. You know, I've been organizing events for the last, 30 years probably. Pretty much used to deal with issues. If there are no big issues, there are small issues.
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9: In sport, the Western Bulldogs are looking for their fourth straight win when they take on Adelaide at Marvel tonight. While in the NRL, the Bunnies will be wearing an all-white jersey against the Broncos in honour of their former teammate, Jai Arrow. The tributes continue for Neil Danaher, with Melbourne and Essendon to wear commemorative jerseys on Saturday. The jumpers will include Neil's initials with "Play On" written on the back. And we've got the details for next year's Masters Games. They'll be held in Newcastle and the New South Wales Central Coast from November 13 to 20. That's the latest in news and sport.
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12: Taking a look at your forecast across the south coast, 19 degrees and partly cloudy tomorrow, mostly sunny and tops of 21. A late shower or two on Saturday and then showers continuing on Sunday with tops of 18. If you want to check out the latest in the forecast, head on over to the website powerfmbiggerbay.com.au.
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Are you ever driving along on your afternoon and thinking to yourself, if there was a hitchhiker on the side of the road, is there a possibility that I'd pull over, I'd stop and ask the question, hey, mate, are you going to go my way? 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

0: 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It's the best music across your afternoon with Sammy, Will and Woody. I know you're just scheming this afternoon. Something crazy with an Aussie icon.
1: Okay, so the woman who sings our show theme, Woods.
2: Some people may not know this, but it's Jess Malboy. Like, yep. She is the one who voices the opener of our show, and she is actually going to be joining us this afternoon. And this isn't fair, because you think we obviously need to be kind to her, given that she created the opener of our show, but we're kind of going to stitch her up. We heard that Harry Styles yesterday forgot some lyrics of his song, so we're going to test her on some iconic Australian song lyrics.
1: And these are going to be songs that people she knows very well have written.
2: Yeah, this isn't...
1: And then she probably has said, oh, I listened to that.
2: Yeah, this isn't a nice thing to do for someone who's done so much for us.
0: Yeah, some would say nice, I would say nasty. I don't mind, boys. I feel like we're on a good playing field now to have a little bit of ribbing with each other. It's kind of nice. Drive home with Will and Woody from 5 o'clock this afternoon if you want to see what Jess Malboy gets up to and whether she knows the song lyrics on Power.
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0: The South Coast best music, it's Power FM. Over the weekend, Erin's had a little bit of a revelation. I mean, it's now Thursday, but she had a revelation that left Brad a little bit panicked.
1: The other day, I was driving to Canberra, Saturday, and I'm on the highway and my watch buzzed.
2: Yes.
1: And I'm like, oh, I've got a message. And I quickly clicked on my watch. It was in all caps. And okay. I'm like, holy, whoa.
2: Something's happened.
1: Something serious has happened. Someone's yelling this message to me. So I pulled over. I look at my watch.
2: Yep.
1: Check the message. Deb mashed potato is what you sprinkle on the lawns. This person was yelling at me in a message. That person was you. All cap. So this is in relation to something you said on air last week where you claimed that a good way to get revenge on people is to throw bird seed on their lawn. So you've clarified this to me in an all caps message on Saturday. Deb mashed potato is what you sprinkle on the lawns. All caps.
2: Because I had a revelation moment. That wasn't me angry yelling at you.
1: Oh, okay.
2: That was me. Oh my God, I've worked it out.
0: All that's made me want to do is go and get some Deb mashed potato and get some water and mix it in with some gravy. Oh, yummy. Oh. I might do that for dinner tonight. It's Power FM. 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
17: Hey there, I'm Jackie Lim. New South Wales Police have agreed to sweeping changes after a major cultural review uncovered serious issues within the force. The independent report found bullying, discrimination and sexual harassment are still happening. 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
3: 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We all like a discount, but they need to be genuine.
17: That's Luke Woodward from The Watchdog there. We're being reminded to book in our flu shot despite this year's case numbers tracking lower so far. The Royal Australian College of GPs says just under 37,000 cases have been recorded nationwide to the end of May, far below the 100,000 recorded by the same time last year. A fan has been given a 5-year ban from all AFL and AFLW games after throwing a lemon at West Coast player Ruben Jinbi at Optus Stadium. The incident happened during the match between the Eagles and Essendon. And George Clooney has thrown his support behind Callum Turner as the next James Bond, fueling ongoing speculation about who will replace Daniel Craig. Turner, who recently tied the knot with pop star Dua Lipa, has been widely tipped as a frontrunner, but insists he knows nothing about the casting.
1: Visit the team you can trust at Wild Coast Realty on the flat in Narooma.
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17: In sport, it's 6-8 tonight at Marvel. The Bulldogs hosting Adelaide in the round 14 opener. But Crows coach Matthew Nick says they can take a lot of belief from the 1-point win over Geelong.
18: Our group stood up against a very experienced group that don't often lose those.
17: Switching codes, and Jai Arrow will take centre stage in tonight's NRL clash between the Broncos and Rabbitohs. Both clubs are honouring the recently retired star following his MND diagnosis. And Socceroos striker Mo Touré is in doubt ahead of Australia's World Cup opener against Turkey after missing training. That's the latest in news and sport.
12: 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Is it fine in 22 at your place? Power FM, South Coast weather.
0: Taking a look at your forecast across the south coast, 19 degrees and partly cloudy tomorrow, mostly sunny and tops of 21. A late shower or two on Saturday and then showers continuing on Sunday with tops of 18. If you want to check out the latest in the forecast, head on over to the website, powerfmbiggerbay.com.au.

0: Hope you're having a wonderful drive home. Yes. Australia. Yes. Great to be on your radios for the next couple of hours. Jess Malboy is going to join us, Woods, which is very exciting.
1: Well, God, she's good. Yes, I agree. It's exciting. We love Jess. But here's the thing. Some of you may not realise this, but so the opener of our show that you just heard, that is actually voiced by Jess Malboy, right?
0: Yes.
1: She's done an incredible job. She didn't accept a fee for it. But there's a particular lyric that she sings in the opener. I'll play it for you, this one.
2: Woody's got long hair and Will is bald, but he doesn't care. Will and Woody.
1: Okay, elephant in the room. I don't have long hair anymore. I've got short hair. I cut my hair and you're not bald.
0: No.
1: So I just think Will.
0: Annalise is in the studio as well. She's missed that.
1: Yeah, she needs to add that, obviously.
3: Yep.
1: You're for it. You're obviously for it. There's a pay bump. Get her show in the
0: there
1: name.
0: There you go. That's why she's here.
1: Get her show in the name. Will
0: Comments
1: Woody and
0: like
1: Annalise.
0: That. Comments okay. like that.
1: You might need to find some management.
0: Mate, come on. Oi. Come on. Let's get going. Let's get it going on today. Let's get it going on. Invisalign out. Put the phone away. You're on air now. Yeah. Let's go.
1: Now, but so it's seriously though.
0: Yeah.
1: That's not serious. That's great. I love that. But
0: yes,
1: I think you're going to have to say to Jess today.
0: Re-record.
1: I just think it has to happen.
0: I agree.
1: I think it's going to be, like, she's done a huge favour for us, but I just think we need to address it and say, we love what you did. You stuffed it. You read the wrong lyrics. Can you re-record it for
0: us? Yeah, I think that'll be fine. Surely. Well, we didn't pay her the first time, so we won't have to pay her.
1: I don't think we've got the budget.
0: We might have to pay her.
1: I don't.
0: Well, whatever you're thinking about giving Annalise for being in the studio, that just vanished.
1: Oh, sorry, Annalise.
0: Yeah, sorry, Annalise. Hey,
1: straight to Malboy.
0: Straight to the bit where the cash should go.
1: No doubt.
0: Hey, another shot for you guys at $1 million a little bit later today, which is really great.
1: Yeah.
0: So looking forward to that. It's the same questions as it has been last week. So if you've been listening,
1: you're in with
0: a very good shot to not only go in to win the million, but also an extra $1,000 today. Right up next, though, I've got a strange question. If you know the answer, I'd be impressed. Date-wise, like if you can give me the year, what is the oldest thing in your pantry and or fridge? If you're at home or you're close to opening it, I would love that as well.
1: Ooh.
0: We'll tell you up next. It's Will and Woody.

0: Co. Now with 10% less hair than last year. Sorry, Will, we've been keeping track.
1: Good afternoon. Hope you're having a wonderful drive home. It is Will and Woody. Woodrow, I'd like to know, what is the oldest thing in your fridge and or pantry?
2: Here we go.
1: Is what I want to know.
3: It's been 84 years.
1: Yes.
2: We once got a call of someone who had a fish in their freezer for 25 years.
1: Yes.
2: I think there's the Bar Australia. We actually wanted to eat it, but the lawyers got involved.
1: Yeah, we told it would be lethal.
2: Yeah, and I was still
1: They didn't want a dead on air crew, which I maintain would have been a hot bit.
2: Huge for hits.
1: Would have been
2: huge for hits online.
1: Could have planned the funeral on air. Would have been great.
2: Absolutely. Anyway. Absolutely. Shame. Opportunity missed.
1: Opportunity missed. But right now, though, there are some people who have got stuff that's really, really still in their fridge that is... I think there's always one person in the relationship that holds onto the things in the fridge that doesn't clear it out.
2: Yes.
1: Yep. My partner, Sam, doesn't clear it out.
2: Right. You always want to go the big cleanse?
1: Yeah. I'm like, why are we keeping that? It's still good.
2: I think I've realized I'm the keeper because I've got to be
1: angry.
2: You're
1: definitely the keeper.
2: There's nothing worse than when you get home and you're looking for that, you know, Fujoa jam that you haven't had for 15 years, but maybe you've got a hankering for it and you realize that your partner has cleared it.
1: Because it's a conversation. And you need space as well. You need the space.
2: Yeah, but it's a conversation. I think you can have a pile. You can have a pile somewhere and go, hey, I'm wanting to get rid of this. But I need to have an opportunity to save my Fujoa jam.
1: It's always the condiments as well.
2: Yes.
1: It's absolutely. All, and which you know, you're right. Because they go missing for a while and you haven't had the thing. Yeah,
2: I know. And you find yourself looking for it.
1: I understand.
2: You might be hungover or something. You're like, I all of a sudden need Fujoa jam.
1: There's a story on Reddit about a guy. I don't know what Fujoa jam is, so stop saying it. There's a guy on Reddit who's kept Cool Whip. Cool Whip in his fridge. For 11 years, since 2015.
2: Jeez. Cool Whip, is that dairy?
1: Cool Whip.
2: Is that dairy?
1: It's like frosting. Yeah, it's dairy, for sure.
2: So that's, I mean, that's 11-year-old dairy. That's got to be bad news.
1: Cool thing about it is that, because there's a Reddit thread that's really popped off where they're using the oldest thing in their fridge as like a time capsule
2: to
1: remember what that thing has seen through.
2: So what's the Cool Whip?
1: So the Cool Whip... has seen Donald Trump, what's happened since the Cool Whip was, you know, there. Donald Trump becoming president. But the Cool Whip was there when Obama was around.
2: Oh, wow.
1: The Cool Whip was there for the origins of the Me Too movement. The Cool Whip was there for Brexit. Obviously, it's been through COVID.
2: Oh, wow.
1: But the Cool Whip was there when Uptown Funk, when people were doing those music videos to Uptown Funk.
2: Whoa.
1: So That's
2: funny. As soon as you start saying that, then now it feels like, oh, well, that Cool Whip has been around for a while.
1: It's a very cool whip. There's no doubt it's a cool whip. Believe me, just watch. It's actually a wonderful thing. I mean, before I throw the food out now, I'm going to take a moment just to be like, wow, this is what you've been through. Because the oldest one in our fridge had a look this morning.
2: Yeah, talk to me.
1: We've got a chili jam from 2012.
2: Oh,
1: yeah.
2: I think a chili jam plays though. I think as soon as it's a jam, I'll bring back the Fujoa jam. I think as soon as you jam it, it lives forever.
1: Well, there are preservatives in jams to keep it going. But
2: people have jams in their bunkers.
1: This particular chili jam has been there for so long that it's crystallized.
2: And that plays. Is that no mold though?
1: No mold.
2: Crystals.
1: No
2: fine.
1: Mold at this point.
2: A bit of crystals in your chili jam.
1: But if I wanted to use the chili jam before I threw it out this morning, and I did throw it out, chili jam. Biggest song in 2012. It was alive when somebody that I used to know was rocking as the biggest song.
2: Impressive. What's Gautier up to these days?
1: Wally DeBakker. I don't know. He's a very interesting man. He's a philanthropist. Last I knew, he donated half the royalties from that song to a charity which defended park rangers in Africa who stopped poachers from shooting animals.
2: Wow.
1: He's a very interesting guy.
2: Well done, Wally.
1: Anyway. Betty White was still alive when my chili jam was still rocking.
2: There you go.
1: Remember Betty White? Yeah, Gossip Girl was still on TV. The One Direction Mania was still... Annalise was still sending her videos out to the 1D boys.
4: I was.
2: How old were you in 2012, Annalise?
1: 12.
2: 12.
4: What?
1: 12. Yeah, she was 12 years old.
4: 2 years after One Direction formed on July 23rd.
1: Wow.
2: So Annalise was in year... Hang on. Annalise was in year 6
1: yes.
2: when you bought that chili
1: when
2: jam.
1: When I bought the chili jam.
5: Wow.
2: Holy.
5: Wow.
2: Holy.
5: Wow.
2: That is.
4: Has it survived multiple houses?
1: Yep.
2: Had two of.
5: Yeah, it has.
2: Yeah. So it would have been in Perth.
5: It has. Yeah, it was in Perth.
2: Hang on a second. When you moved from Perth to the East Coast, you brought your chili jam.
5: Yes, we brought the whole thing. Because we had a whole fridge full of condiments.
2: You empty your fridge, Will. Also, leave your fridge in Perth.
5: Nah, mate. I actually brought the fridge back. Jeez. All right, so.
2: Clearly the company was paying for the moving costs.
5: Bubble wrapped everything. They bubble wrapped everything. Liam Hemsworth and Miley Cyrus hadn't broken up when my chili jam was alive. I'll do it with you guys up next because it's lots of fun. Oldest thing in your fridge and or pantry. We'll take a walk down memory lane. It's Will and Woody. Just

0: Woody asking the important questions, like, how much wood can a woodchuck chuck if a woodchuck could chuck wood? The answer was a lot.
1: Yes, it is Will and Woody for your drive home. Jess Bowboy is going to join us really shortly, which I'm looking forward to, and a little bit of sauce. From the radio show yesterday, leftover sauce from a very raunchy caller, which we'll get to very shortly. Absolutely. Was not surprisingly, you're letting that. Captain,
2: I love the raunch.
1: Captain
2: I love
1: sauce.
2: It. I love it.
1: Right now, though, speaking of sauce, what's the oldest thing in your pantry and or fridge?
3: So far in
1: great
3: the
1: great segue, by the way. Nobody got around that.
3: See, we're so impressed by you, Will. The bar's just higher for you right now. You need to do more to impress us.
1: Source to source, topic to topic.
3: We expect it. We expect it from you, Will.
1: Okay, so...
3: You're the best broadcaster in the country. Well, and the ratings reflect it.
1: Shut up. All right, let's get into these. I would love a live sniff, by the way, if anyone's at their home or about to get home, if you could open that thing for us.
3: What about a lick?
1: Again, mate. No. The source.
3: No lick?
1: The horn. Keep it in your pants. You've got 10 minutes. You're doing your topic.
3: Little lick.
1: Eddie's called. Eddie.
4: Boys, what's going on?
1: Eddie, what's the oldest thing in your fridge and or pantry?
4: I've got pickle juice. I've got pickle juice that's moved 2 houses over 6 years with me. I refuse to get rid of it.
1: How old is it?
4: 6 years. Six years old. 2020.
3: So 2020. So why are you refusing to get rid of it? Because there's pickle juice I think is pretty good for cramp and stuff. Is there like a big run coming up or something that you're saving your pickle juice for?
4: No. These are some awesome pickles that I bought.
3: Oh, yeah.
4: And I smashed the pickles.
3: Yeah.
4: And I've always wanted to buy another jar of those pickles. So I kept the jar remember what pickles I had. And every time we try and clear out the fridge, my girlfriend wants to get rid of it because I never bought another jar of pickles.
1: It's a legacy. They become a bit of a legacy item in the fridge, don't they? Like your fridge feels strange without them. They're the talisman.
3: But there's no pickles in the jar. There's only the juice. Eddie, you could take a photo of the jar to remember.
4: I could.
1: Go on, you, Eddie.
3: I like you, Eddie.
1: Lara's called. Lara, what you got?
5: Well, I actually hurt my ear over the weekend and went over to my father-in-law's house, and he goes, "No worries, I've got something for that," and pulled out eardrops from 1992.
1: Whoa! This is the biggest song from 1992, Button Pusher Tommy. Wow, he's on it. Have a look at that. Wowee. So 40, yeah. What, 44 years old?
5: I don't know.
1: No, 34 years old. Sorry, 34 years old.
3: So, Lara, if he went and fetched that for you, am I to assume that he's been dropping those bad boys in his ears recently?
5: Well, when I showed the expiry date, he was like, "Don't worry, I think I've got another one," and that one was 2004. So probably, yeah.
1: Wow.
3: The medicine cupboard does get a bit slippery.
1: Wow, that's intense, okay. Lara. 1992, I mean, they've seen some things.
3: What have they seen? What was in 1992?
1: Oh, it all gets a bit boring, to be honest.
3: Fair enough.
1: I was just saying before, the Google AI is awful.
3: Oh, okay.
1: So I said biggest things of 1992, the Los Angeles riots, Hurricane Andrew.
3: Oh, geez.
1: The Summer Olympics in Barcelona. I mean, it's seen some things.
3: Oh, Summer Olympics in Barcelona.
1: Seen some things.
3: A long time ago. Also, you were mayor 4 years old.
1: Let's go to Deb.
3: That might help you out a little bit. First Gulf War, I'm hearing here. That feels like ages ago. let's go to Deb.
1: Well, the problem is when you say what's happened in that year, you do often get the really hectic ones.
3: Yes.
1: You get the really hectic ones, which is just, you're not going to read them out on radio. I mean, Annalise, I feel like you've been mining over there for some big things that have happened.
6: Well, it would have been around for the first Jurassic Park movie being released in 1993.
1: That's a great one, AB. Good for you. In 1992. Well, these are eardrops, by the way. Is that what she said they were?
3: Eardrops.
1: What is an eardrop?
3: You know, like for aqua ear, you put them in and they help out with like a infection in your ear.
1: Yeah, right.
3: You've never had an ear infection?
1: No, I've never had an eardrop.
3: Oh, man, aqua ear? You know aqua ear? Yeah. Everyone has aqua ear. Yeah.
1: I'm getting told to move on.
3: We don't want to talk more about aqua here.
1: Guys, Mel Gibson and Robin Moore were still together in 1992.
3: Who the hell is Robin Moore?
1: Annalise wrote it in this thing. It's 10 years before she was born, mate. She's got no idea. She just wrote it down. Deb's called. Deb.
7: Hi.
1: Deb, what is the oldest thing in your fridge and or pantry?
7: Oh, okay. Not my fridge, okay? Total disclosure, not my freezer.
1: Okay. Mm-hmm.
7: I was visiting my dad and my stepmom.
3: Yeah.
7: And she asked me to get something out of the freezer.
3: Uh-huh.
7: And she had a dog in there.
3: A dog?
7: A dog.
3: A full dog? Oh,
7: a full dog wrapped in a plastic bag.
3: Oh.
7: For 8 years. She said, oh, he's been there for 8 years.
3: Wow. She just doesn't know what to do with it.
7: Well, she's going to get him taxidermied, but hadn't gotten around to it.
3: Yeah. I've tried to taxidermy a number of things. It is a treacherous task. So this was intense. Is this a pet or did she find a dog?
7: Oh no, it was a pet.
1: And she didn't just find a dog and put it in her freezer.
3: That's why I asked the question, mate. What's the dog's name?
7: Missy.
3: Missy, and so what breed is Missy?
7: She's
1: small.
7: English terrier, like, yeah.
1: She's terrier. Small, little terrier.
3: And so another question for you, Deb. So, like,
7: yep.
3: If Missy's in there, that's a dead dog
1: and
3: in the bag.
1: And she didn't flag it, by the way, Deb. She wasn't like, oh, go to the freezer just so you know, dead dog in there. She was like, just grab some ice.
7: No, didn't flag it. No.
1: That's awesome.
3: So then my next question, Deb, is there other things in the freezer? So is Missy, like, next to the ice cream?
7: Yeah, well, she was. I bought a new freezer.
1: Yeah, fair enough.
3: So, sorry, she was living her life and she was going, vanilla ice cream just under the dead dog.
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1: Will and Woody!
0: Who needs real friends when you have these two? Plus, you never have to buy them presents.
2: It's Will and Woody for the drive home. I hope you're having a brilliant drive home, guys. Under half an hour's time, one of you with a shot at $1 million. Woods.
3: We received a wild call yesterday. I don't know how someone feels comfortable enough to call a national radio show and make a confession like this. She did remain anonymous. I mean, I would imagine a lot of people would have figured out what her voice sounds like.
2: Yes. Did we tell her we put the voice distorter on and didn't do that? Because I feel like that's...
3: I don't think we said that.
2: We didn't do that.
4: But we would never do that to someone.
2: We've done it before.
3: Yeah, we would never do
2: done
3: that.
2: Done it before.
3: No, Will, we haven't.
4: No, we haven't.
2: We've done it before.
3: No, what are you talking about, Will? We are a professional unit. Anyway, enough about that. Here was the wild call, the confession we received yesterday.
5: She found a boyfriend a couple of years ago and I had the biggest crush on him and we actually hooked up one night and they're still together. We're not as close anymore, but it definitely
6: clearly,
5: was.
6: You slept with your husband.
3: Go on.
5: To be fair, I told her that I liked him first.
3: Okay.
6: Let's be fair. Well, just because...
3: Okay, she's in the wrong. I agree. Way to flip it, anonymous. Okay. And that's her defense, right? Yeah, wild. We can all breathe on that for a little bit. Totally wild. And she has never told that friend that, and they're still dead. Like, it's wild.
2: Yeah.
3: Her defense, though...
2: Doesn't sit well, does it?
3: Her defense, which I want to explore just a little bit here.
2: Mm.
3: She thinks that she got dibs on the guy.
2: She
3: said she found him attractive first.
2: She said, in my defense...
3: She had that conversation with her friend.
2: Yep.
3: In effect, she is enacting the dibs law, which I think amongst friendship groups, I think that can happen at times. When you go out and you see a guy that you like and you tell your friends, hey, dibs on that guy or dibs on that girl.
2: Mm-hmm.
3: My question right now, because it's been a while since I've been out and about single in the community.
2: In the wild.
3: In the wild. I've lost the eye of the tiger.
2: I think everyone's a bit safer because of it.
3: Eye of the tiger. I want to know, can you call dibs on someone? Do you have to respect a dibs if your friend goes, I'm into that guy, back off?
2: I had a dibs on an old primary school crush.
3: Here we go. Yes.
2: Primary school crush of mine.
3: Yes.
2: You hooked up with her?
3: Many years later.
2: I told you before you went to go and film the thing with her. Just so you know, mate. Old flames still hold a bit of a candle in my heart there.
3: There was just a lot of chemistry on the set that day and I couldn't control it, mate. I couldn't put out that flame. I'm sorry.
2: You did. You extinguished a flame in my heart.
3: There's a lot of passion there. Female perspective, Annalise,
2: Female perspective.
3: Good deflection. Annalise.
2: Yeah, so he was filming a music video with her. I couldn't do it. I couldn't be there. So I said, my buddy Woody, he'll be great.
3: That music video exists, by the way. You can find it on YouTube. Oh, sexy. Sexy.
2: No one wants to see it.
3: If you look up Arlene Zelina, it's a Drake song. Just come home, I'm coming home. What's that one? Look that one up. Don't give me that face paint. Find it. just don't worry, I'm coming home. What's that Drake song?
7: What is this for?
2: I don't think it matters. I'd leave it. I'd leave it sexy. Don't worry about it. Annalise, what are your thoughts on this? You're still swimming around in the pool.
8: Yes, I'm still single. Thank you for reminding me.
2: Don't make it like that.
8: I think there's two options. Very delicate. Thank you.
2: Thank you.
8: I have two perspectives on it.
2: Mm-hmm.
8: I think if it's like on a night out and you're both going like, oh, he's hot. I think it's, you know, whoever makes the approach first, and if it's meant to be, it'll be. Like, if they end up going for your friend, then that's it. Like, it doesn't matter.
3: But you don't respect the dibs. So if your friend walks up to you and says, hey, I'm really into that guy, I dibs him, and I've had a little conversation with him already.
8: Then I'm not going to go there. No. I will respect the dibs.
3: What if the guy then approaches you and is quite clearly into you?
8: And I think he's hot?
3: Yeah.
8: I think that's a conversation with my friend being like, how in on this are you? Because if you're not super deep into it,
2: it's going well for me. I'm starting to lay some. I'm laying some track.
8: I'm not flirting until I've had that conversation.
3: Okay, but she says, "Yeah, I'm really into him," but then that guy keeps making advances on you.
8: Then I'd be like, "Well, you can't. I don't think you should go there because he's really. I don't think he's worth it. He's coming for me."
2: I don't think he's worth it because he's coming for me.
3: I want to hear some other opinions.
2: Well, I think
8: it
2: is interesting, isn't it? It's interesting. If you walk into a place and you're like, wow, that person's like gorgeous.
3: Yeah.
2: I'm into them.
3: Yeah.
2: Can I I think you can have dibs on first crack.
8: Yes, I agree.
1: Surely,
2: I get the first run at it.
3: Is there a time limit? Is there like?
2: Well,
3: a,
2: I don't know. I feel like Annalise has had dibs on Collingwood footballer Isaac Quaynor for 5 years now. So no time limit there.
8: Yep.
3: Have you made the move?
8: No, I'm not making the move.
2: Seen him out a couple of times. Never made a move. So if I was your mate, I'd be like, statute of limitations probably over now. Do you know what I mean?
8: Yeah. And I'm happy to give that up.
3: I'm going to save you. I'm going to save you, Annalise. I want to hear your opinion.
2: She doesn't need saving. She's fine.
3: She's fine. Yeah, absolutely.
8: I'm fine.
3: Dibs.
2: Yes.
3: Can you call dibs on someone when you're out? Can you respect it? How long do you have to give your friend who's called dibs?
2: Yeah, I'm on the first crack model. I reckon that's bang on.
3: All right.
2: I actually had a dib situation with my now partner, who I met at a music festival.
3: Disgusting, Will. How dare you try and get ownership?
2: No, she had dibs on me.
3: No, get lost, Will. Let's go to Ash here. No one would want dibs on you. Ash, you...
4: How you doing, boys?
3: You're good, mate. We're good. You had an arrangement with your friends around dibs.
4: Yeah, so we had a pretty big group of mates, and over the journey, there's been a variety of girls come and go. We set up we called it the rule amongst us boys. So at any stage, you could have the rule on one girl, which meant she's off limits at all costs. But every other girl is on the table. So there was plenty of stories of dudes, you know, you've got the rule on one chick for a long time. You're trying to date her or tune her up for a bit. Yeah. And then, you know, another equally as attractive girl had come into the loop. And dudes would try and shotgun her or have dibs on her, and it'd be like, bad luck, mate. You've already got the rule on one chick that you've been working for however long. She's fair game. And it was sort of acknowledged amongst a big group of us boys that you could have it on one chick and everyone else was on the table.
2: Oh, very good. There you go, Ash. You've called it. There you go. I'm going to get us out of there because it does sound like we've entered a frat house.
3: It did a little bit.
2: There's chicks and there's dibs and there's on the table and working and tuning.
3: All the language
2: that we really are trying to avoid.
3: Just a note to the prods, maybe some female callers.
2: I feel like we were in the movie American Pie for a second there. That was all happening.
3: Thanks for the call, Ash. Appreciate your opinion. Here we go, a female.
2: Why did you put him across?
6: We don't call them females, Woody.
2: It's just women.
3: Yes.
2: Just women.
3: Girls?
2: You might need
6: ladies.
3: Sorry about that. My bad. Thank you for pulling me up.
2: You might be eyeing off a little bit of a training course of some sort.
3: I did my codes last week. Amy.
2: So many heads in hands.
3: Great to have a...
2: So many heads in hands.
3: Great to have a girl caller on. Dibs, where do you stand?
7: So my situation is from very long ago.
3: Yes.
7: So these days I would say... You know, if you're like, dibs that guy or this girl or that person, it depends on the night out. If it's a night out, go for it. You know, if it goes somewhere, it doesn't, you're good. But my situation, my friend, we met someone, my friend called dibs.
3: Yeah.
7: I knew he was into me, but I wasn't too sure. I don't know, like... He's cute, but, like, not my type, not my, you know, and we've never been in that situation because we've got completely different types of guys.
3: Yeah.
7: And as soon as she called dibs, I was like, no, I'm going after him. So.
3: Whoa. did you communicate that to her, or did you just, like, hear her have dibs and then just go against that?
7: I told her, I've already been told that he's into me. So if that doesn't work out, then... By the end of the night, it's your call.
3: So you had a night. So how did you go that night?
7: Well, it was a weekend, a long weekend.
3: Okay.
7: And we're now married and have a child.
3: Is your friend still into your husband?
7: Well, she's now married, but the flirting and the very obvious being into him went on for quite a while.
3: Wow. Did you have to have a chat? Yeah. Did you have to say, like, listen, the dibs, it's off. We're married.
7: Yeah, I did.
2: Really?
7: She offered, you know, things to be more people in a relationship. But
3: whoa! Hang on a second. She was going for a keys in the bowl situation.
7: Yeah.
2: Wow. Yeah.
3: Holy.
2: Wow.
3: Dooly.
2: Wow.
3: And did you so discuss that with your husband? Did you say like, "Hey, listen, we've been propositioned for a keys in the bowl"?
7: He was pretty much there when it's happened and been suggested, and yeah, he's like, "No, no, thank you."
3: Dooly.
7: I made my pick the second I saw you, and I'm sticking with it. So,
3: yeah. Are you all still mates? Knowing that offer's happened, you're all still hanging out.
7: We're not as close as what we used to be, just due to a few things, but we're still friends. I'm married to that guy she dibbed, so that was 9
2: beautiful,
7: years ago.
2: Lovely, wholesome end to a bit that was definitely over the line in terms of the fratness.
3: No doubt.
2: Well done, Amy.
3: We'll learn from that.
2: Brought it home.
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0: up, I'd have $1.75. Will and Woody driving you home.
1: It is Will and Woody, your shot at $1 million right up next. Right now, though, it is the Hot Takes Woods.
2: Yes, spicy meatball.
3: Okay, I genuinely think this is tepid, which is good for me.
1: You've had some bad ones.
3: This is not a skill of mine. I'm not very good at hot takes. I love sitting on the fence. I live on the fence.
1: I'll get to you in a sec here. I've got a text here from Tim from Indrapilli.
3: Uh-huh.
1: He said, boys, Tim from Indro here.
3: Yeah. G'day, Tim.
1: My hot take is ketchup actually ruins a perfectly good steak.
3: Oh, agreed. Agreed. Never put ketchup on a steak. If it's a good steak, it doesn't need ketchup. It needs olive oil, though.
1: Interesting that it does work well with the tomato, with the sausage, though. Like, at what point? What point are you ditching the... Do you know what I mean? Like, at what point does the meat get to a quality whereby the tomato sauce becomes tacky?
3: I think
1: that's a really good thought.
3: I think the quality of meat in a steak is far better than the sauce.
1: What if you had a Wagyu sauce?
3: Oh, bloody hell.
1: What are you doing there?
3: I think I've just so ingrained in adding sauce to a sausage that I think I have rarely had a sausage.
4: Sorry, we're just running quite behind.
3: Are we?
4: Yeah.
3: Did you want to engage in sauce on sausage chat?
4: Nah, I was thinking more we get into some more hot takes.
3: I was thinking of carrying this over to five and just saying sauce on sausages, where do we all stand on?
4: Anything but that.
3: Who's had a dry sausage is probably the next question.
4: Anything but that, please.
1: No, dry snags after five. We'll do that. No, Jenna's called. Jenna, what's your hot take? Okay.
5: Hi. My hot take is that open concept offices are a scam because they're supposed to make people collaborate, but everyone just wears noise cancelling earphones.
1: Yeah, that's a great take. It's a great take. Very good. Play the music. She's deserved it.
2: Spicy meatball.
1: Double pass to the movie for you, Jenna. I couldn't agree more. It's just a license for everyone to use headphones.
3: You're absolutely bang on, Jenna.
1: Love it.
3: Well done.
1: Love it.
3: Where does this sit, Will? Really quick, if you're listening right now and you haven't read or seen Harry Potter and you're keen, just stop listening for 10 seconds. Harry Potter should have died. It's just so clear to me that Harry Potter should have died.
1: Yeah, no, definitely.
3: The last book
1: he should have died, 100%.
3: Culminates in like...
1: Yeah, he ends
3: up
1: in this weird place where he's in purgatory at the end. Horcrux.
3: You are the Horcrux.
1: Horcrux, yes.
3: It only makes sense if you die.
1: And I think she thought about that, but yes.
3: Absolute cop-out.
1: Yeah, it was a cop-out. No, great hot take. I like it. Woods, you're playing the music.
2: Spicy meatball!
1: Annalise, hot take.
6: Okay. Finding someone cringe is actually a projection of your own security rather than the person actually being weird.
3: And who in the team always finds you cringe?
6: Will!
2: Yes! Yes! Meet the board!
7: Got him!
1: My God.
7: Got him!
1: My God.
7: Hold the mirror up, Will!
1: Nobody saw it going that way.
8: What would you buy if you won $50?
9: $50 pretzel.
8: Okay, now think what you'd buy with $5,000.
7: $5,000?
8: Yeah! Yep, that's what you could win with Powers Pick the Score. Guess the result in the Friday night NRL game. 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
16: Hey there, I'm Jackie Lim. Australia and New Zealand police have pulled off a major Hell's Angels crackdown. A coordinated national day of action yesterday saw officers execute raids on the motorcycle gang targeting firearms, drugs and traffic offences. 40 people were arrested with 145 charges laid. Pauline Hanson's Fire the Liar campaign has now doubled its fundraising goal after reaching its initial $1 million target in just 13 hours. PM Anthony Albanese has questioned the source of the multi-million dollar fundraising push, casting doubt over the sudden influx of donations.
17: This is someone who got a plane worth more than that, given to her by Australia's richest person. That pales in insignificance with the size of a single donation which was given, showing, I think, the interests that One Nation represents. Not battlers.
16: The UN has joined China in calling for a diplomatic end to the war in the Middle East. It comes as the US launches new strikes on Iran, targeting military surveillance, communications systems and air defense strikes. Donald Trump says Tehran is taking too long to reach an agreement. Now they'll pay the price. Young Aussies are pressing ahead with European holidays despite the growing global unrest. New data from Passport Card Australia shows just 1.5% of under 30s have cancelled trips this year. And George Clooney has backed Callum Turner to be the next James Bond, calling him the perfect choice. The British actor has been widely tipped as a frontrunner, but says he knows nothing about the role.
8: Visit the team you can trust at Wild Coast Realty on the flat in Narooma. 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
16: In sport, three more years for Gather Round in the City of Churches, the AFL officially striking a deal to keep the AFL's party round in Adelaide until 2029. In tennis, Rinki Hijikata, James Duckworth and Nick Kyrgios all take to the court for the round of 16 at the Stuttgart Open tonight. And the Knicks are just one win away from the NBA championship after completing the biggest comeback in playoffs history to down the Spurs by a single point. They're leading the best of seven series 3-1. That's the latest in news and sport.

0: Alrighty, so your shot at $1 million. You are in with a shot, Taylor. Congratulations. We'll be doing that at the end of this month.
1: Thank you so much.
0: No worries at all. But today you get to pay for $1,000, all thanks to Deal or No Deal in Millionaire Hot Seat weeknights from 6:30 on Channel 10. What are the rules, Woods?
2: Well, before I get into the rules, actually, Taylor, I'm sure you just heard some very silky pipes on our show opener there.
1: I did, yes. Fantastic.
2: It really is fantastic. Did you know that was actually sung by Jess Mowboy?
1: Yeah, it's amazing. I was listening to your show just before and you guys were doing an intro about that. That's awesome.
2: Okay, there you go. Thank you, Taylor. Thank you for listening for the entire show. And Jess Mowboy is going to join us right up next, which is bloody exciting.
0: Bloody exciting.
2: We haven't actually spoken to her since she voiced the opener, so it should be a really nice moment. But Taylor, you want to win $1,000. So, there's 60 seconds on the clock. You got to get 10 questions right. You can pass. Have to take your first answer. Taylor, these are all questions that have been asked before. It's repeat week. Okay? Sounds like you're a dedicated listener. I reckon you're across these questions.
1: Stinks, I hope so.
2: Stinks of a $1,000 giveaway. Let's do this.
1: All right.
0: Okay, here we go. Taylor. Breaking Free and Get Your Head in the Game are songs from what Disney movie?
1: Pass.
0: What is the name of the annual elite fashion event held at the Metropolitan Museum of Art?
1: Pass, oh no.
0: What came first, TikTok the song or TikTok the app?
1: TikTok the song.
0: Which talk show host gave away cars to her entire studio audience?
1: Oprah.
0: Which actor famously slapped Chris Rock on stage at the 2022 Academy Awards?
1: Will Smith.
0: Sgt. Pepper's Lonely Hearts Club Band is which band's eighth album?
1: The Beatles.
0: Name a celebrity couple that is currently engaged.
1: Zoe Kravitz and Harry Styles.
0: What is Lady Gaga's real name?
1: Stefani Germanotta.
0: What do Gracie Abrams and the TV show Lost have in common?
1: I don't know.
0: What is the title of Richard Gadd's latest series following his hit TV show Baby Reindeer?
1: Oh no, pass.
0: Breaking Free and Get Your Head in the Game are songs from what Disney movie?
1: I don't know.
0: Oh, good quiz, Taylor.
1: Sorry.
0: Oh, don't. No need to apologise, mate. It's all good. We all enjoyed listening to you lose.
2: it's fine. You did well. It was very strong. Like, you got some right that I was not expecting.
0: Which ones were you not expecting you to get right?
2: Lady Gaga's full name? Like, you nailed that. That was awesome.
1: Like, I've been getting 9 out of 10s and stuff. Like, we've been testing ourselves at work. I'm so disappointed.
2: How old are you, Taylor?
1: I'm 32.
2: Yeah, I reckon you'd be a fan of Zac Efron, wouldn't you?
1: I thought it was that, but I've never seen it.
2: Breaking Free, Get Your Head in the Game, High School Musical. Those are some tight bangers.
1: I thought it was that, but I've never seen it, so no, not a fan.
2: And fashion, elite fashion event at the Metropolitan Museum of Art?
1: No, I'm not into fashion. I don't follow it, sorry.
2: It's the biggest flog fest in the world. It's the Met Gala.
1: Met Gala, that's it. Oh, yes, I see the photos all the time.
2: Yeah.
1: Shame.
2: And then the other two you passed on. Every question you answered, you got right. The other question that you passed on, other two you passed on, what do Gracie Abrams and the TV show Lost have in common? Is anything coming to you?
1: No.
2: Gracie Abrams' dad is J.J. Abrams, who produced that TV show.
1: Okay. Yep, right, okay. I see. Yep.
2: And Will loves the relationship between those two. And
0: beautiful, it's beautiful.
2: Richard Gadd's latest series is Half Man, Taylor.
1: Half Man, yes. I knew he'd created a new series, but I just could not remember the name.
2: You did pretty bloody well.
0: You did really well, Taylor. Very impressive. Right up next, Jess Mowboy is going to be on Will and Woody, which we are very much looking forward to. Hope you guys are as well. She's a legend. She's a queen, I think is what the kids say these days. She's on the show right up next. Hope you're having a wonderful drive home. Will and Woody, kiss. If you kiss.

0: Woody for the drive home. Now, with 20% more stories about Woody having IBS, put the hummus dip down, Woody.
1: It is Will and Woody. I hope you're having a brilliant drive home on your Thursday. Woodrow, Jess Malvoy's on the show. Thanks for coming on, Jess.
2: Thank you so much for having me, honestly.
1: My thanks for coming on.
2: I always have, like, the most amazing fun, and it just feels so wholesome when I get to chat with you fellas, and it's just, I have the best time. I can't wipe the smile off my face as well.
3: Feeling's very mutual, Jess. Very mutual. I just want to make it so clear to everyone listening right now that what you hear and what you see is what you get with Jess Malvoy. So the team was discussing us re-recording the show opener. We were talking about the kind of voices that we'd want to voice it. And Jess, your name came up immediately as like a dream voice. We were like, I don't think we've got a huge budget for this, but like, maybe, geez, if Jess Malvoy did it, that would be awesome. Mm. Jess,
2: no way.
3: The whole team has told me since that the interactions with you were so incredible. Mm. You didn't ask for a dollar. You did this all on your own time free. And for those that haven't, I mean, you hear it twice during our radio show, but here is a little bit of Jess Malvoy singing our show opener.
0: Woody's got long hair. And Will is bald, but he doesn't care. Will and Woody.
3: Will did want to bring up one thing, though, just about the lyrics that you sung.
2: Yes. Yes.
3: Will?
4: Oh, I got hair now.
2: Oh, no.
4: Will's not bald.
2: I
4: don't blame you, Jess. You're a professional. The producers, slackers, they got the updated script. They were told. And we've been pumping for 6 months. Will is bald. And now I've got to deal with it.
2: Oh, no.
4: Yeah. So now the problem is, you know, everyone knows my favorite part of being alive is people walking up to me in the street and going, excuse me, mate, are you Will from Will and Woody?
3: Couldn't be him.
4: Can't be him.
3: Couldn't be him.
4: Because he still says he's bald in the song. So,
2: and Will is not bald.
4: There you go. And we've grabbed that.
2: And Will is not bald.
3: Bang. And I think, and Woody's just got normal length hair now. I don't actually
2: and
3: have
2: got normal length hair.
3: There we go. We're workshopping. So if you can get back in the studio and just get that all legit, that'd be amazing, Jess.
2: Put me back in the studio. I'll do it all again.
4: In hindsight, I don't know why our theme song comments on both of our hairs.
3: Well, because it used to be our point of difference.
4: What a strange thing to be like. Could go for anything.
3: It was the one thing, though, that we had, which was I got long hair, you were bald. Because everyone always says, who's Will, who's Woody? It was our one thing.
4: So true.
3: Now we've got...
2: That's what they identify now.
4: We'll work on that.
2: I think I'm going bald now.
3: Oh, no. Jess is bald and she doesn't care.
4: Well, Jess, from our brand to your brand, though, let's talk about you, mate. So the story of me to heading to Brisbane, Hobart, Canberra, Geelong and Melbourne, tickets on sale now. If you want to go and see Jess, this is like a musical storytelling journey from you and your life.
2: It really is. And like, and people who have been to my previous shows, like I'm really cutting out the full intensity of the production and the lights. And it's really, you know, think of it as a spotlight, me being able to share images and video footage of the things that people didn't get to see. And I think it's just like, kind of imagining the classic stuff, inspiration from like Disney. There's a moment where I dedicate a classic Disney song and I sing it and I perform it. And it changes here and there, but, I just love that I get to be really fluid and have that kind of banter with the crowd and have some like comedy and humor. Everyone has to have a break because they have to like top up their, car meter. I'm kidding. I've really condensed the show down. I did a bit of a teaser in 2025 and that kind of ran for like almost 3 hours. So I was I can't have a 3 hour show. There's just no time.
4: Yeah. You've got a lot to say. You've got a long journey. You've got a beautiful story.
2: You know what surprised me? That nobody moved. Like, no one, like, got up and left. Like, normally, like, you see kind of people just, like, wondering and they're like, okay, when, you know, looking at the time. And but everyone was literally still in their seats. And, so I have condensed the show a little bit more. And it does surprise me because I get to also not just play myself, but I guess reenact moments and people within my life over the years who've built that pathway for me to do what I'm doing today. So very warm, very just like big, heartfelt. And yes, I do sing. I won't talk to Ira. I will sing.
4: What a surprise.
2: A I will pivot. Sing eventually.
3: That would be a real pivot if you were like, and no singing.
4: Just the conversation hour.
3: It's just
4: Jess Malloy.
3: Just a lot of interpretive dance. It's all silent.
1: We've got more with Jess Malloy up next. Hope you're having a wonderful Thursday afternoon.

0: the saying, where there's a Will, there's a Woody. Hang on, I don't think I got that quite right.
1: Will and Woody driving you home.
2: It's Will and Woody. Hope you're having a wonderful drive home. Another shot at the $1 million tomorrow, Woodrow. Right now, though, we've got Jess Mowboy on the show. Jess, we've had a lot of fun with you so far. A little bit of a change of pace now, though.
3: You spoke in March on a podcast called Something to Talk About the body shaming that you face throughout your career. I'm sure this will be something that you can see in Jess's show, The Story of Me. Tickets on sale now. And this included comments from people like Kyle on Australian Idol saying to lose the jelly belly.
4: Yeah.
3: How did you deal with that, particularly as a young woman entering the music industry in the 2000s? And has it slowed down now? Is it still going now? And how's it make you feel?
4: It's you know, it hasn't kind of crept into my life. I think what really surprised me the most was other people's reaction towards and their hurt towards the comment being made. You know, I kind of stepped into that light and decided, well, I'm again talking about safe spaces. I will be that safe space. I will be, you know, still have the desire and passion to make music. And that was always on the forefront of my mind, was that if I'm doing that, if I'm writing it and then I'm going out to perform it, then nothing else matters. Like, and if that is exciting people and that is putting people in a space of like reflectiveness and kindness and wanting to be a good person, then that's all I want to do in life.
5: I mean, there are probably people listening now that may have body shamed a public figure over the years, most likely on social media. And do you have a message to anyone who would still comment on things like that?
4: You know, I think for people who struggle with their body is to create an environment for yourself, you know, that is positive, that is confident, you know, whether that is following people that are also in that space, perhaps maybe not following the people that kind of make you feel shame, create those boundaries for yourself. For people who are being that person and being the bully and creating that negative space, I think really look at yourself. I think, and I say that with such nervousness because I also don't know your life. I don't know where you've been and how you've been challenged. And I just think step back and worry about you, you know, worry about your lane. And I think that'll get you to a very much more positive space and maybe healing as well.
3: Well said, Jess. Love that. You are the queen of empowerment.
5: Such a good role model. Such a great role model.
3: She is. I mean, and just like this, like, just in case you thought that wasn't the case, she was in the middle of the MCG singing with Snoop Dogg. So, like, it just doesn't
4: get... Double date. There's no...

0: his song Cherry during a show recently. He had to ask a fan.
1: That's so hard.
0: Anyway.
2: Didn't know the first line.
0: Went
2: strummed his guitar. Lost the first line and had to ask someone what the first
1: line
2: was. That's
1: so hard.
0: I feel Harry. You feel
2: Has it happened to you before on stage, Jess?
1: Oh, so many times.
0: Really?
1: And you know when it happens? It's when I've looked someone in the eye.
2: you get lost.
0: So we've got some iconic songs that you should definitely know the words to.
1: Okay.
0: Are you ready?
1: No.
0: Okay. All right. So we're going to give you a little bit of lead in and then the song will stop and you just have to keep singing. Okay. You're Jess Malboy, so there's no backing track, right? I hope you warmed up. Here we go. First song.
2: You might be mates with these guys, I reckon. Maybe.
1: Definitely.
2: Here we go.
1: No.

0: don't know. Well. I think
1: you've done pretty well. Wow.
2: Well done.
1: Well done. Well done. Very good.
0: Okay, this now, is so hard, guys. My brain is like hurting.
1: Don't worry. This next one, I know that was your auditioning song for your first Australian Idol 20 years ago, so you should know the words.
0: Oh, no. I don't really need to look very much further. I don't want to have to go where you don't follow. I won't hold this back.

0: I think that's what it is.
1: Oh, yeah, you sure you do. Very good. Well done. Hey, that's not fair. You can't spring Whitney on someone without a warm-up. That was really, that was cruel. That was really cruel. You are the most beautiful person in the world, Jess Mowboy. You got a wonderful story. We love you. If you want to go and see Jess, the Story of Me tour is heading to Brisbane, Hobart, Canberra, Geelong and Melbourne. Tickets are on sale now if you want to go and see the wonderful woman performing all of her songs. It's a five-hour show.
0: I promise it's not. Will is lying. He's lying, people.
1: Anyways, get the overnight babysitter if you're going along. Thanks, Jess. We love you.
2: Great to see you.
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0: for your drive home up next. When life hands you lemons, name them Will and Woody.
1: It's Will and Woody driving you home. All right, Woodrow, we're talking love letters yesterday. I don't know why. This is just the job though, isn't it? You know, you see something, you go, I might look like a bit of a dill here, but...
2: It's a beautiful thing about you, Will.
1: I'm gonna
2: you
1: do
2: make
1: it
2: yourself
1: anyway.
2: Vulnerable. So just to confirm, you have been sent by a woman a love letter that you sent her when you were both 14 years old.
1: Yes.
2: Good sign that she's kept it. I think this is going to be a pretty hot letter. Not every letter gets kept.
1: I get the feeling that this was in a binder with...
2: A binder?
1: Yeah, well, this is... I mean, this girl was definitely... You had a bit of a dalliance with this girl at some stage. And her sister, I believe. But no one was safe.
2: This is not about me.
1: No one was safe.
2: You cannot put the torch on me like that. This is about you.
1: So, yeah. So the letter that I wrote her, this was, we were 14.
2: Yeah.
1: She was on a camp. If you like.
2: Oh, yes, yes, yes.
1: Like she went away, her school went away for
2: And were you dating her?
1: Not at all.
2: Okay, so you just pen pal.
1: Never got close.
2: Oh.
1: Deep in the friend zone and trying really desperately hard to just have some sort of connection.
2: Classic you.
1: I would say.
2: And you always go to the power of the pen in
1: it's
2: that stage.
1: Mightier than the sword.
2: Yeah. You always knew you had
1: now,
2: the pen.
1: I don't know when I ever thought I could be a writer because the writing's awful.
2: Don't judge 14.
1: But it's funny.
2: You.
1: But it's also pretty funny, and I think everyone will have a bit of a laugh at my expense.
2: Do you mind if I set the scene a little bit? This is a love letter. Do you mind if we, just here we go.
1: God, it's really tragic. It's really like my heart really breaks for teenage me because I'm trying really hard, and this is really embarrassing.
2: It's a safe space.
1: So just think about teenage me
2: when
1: I'm reading this.
2: No one's judging you.
1: Okay.
2: Far away.
1: Hey, Sal. It's Will McMahon, full stop.
2: Yeah, full name. Could be any other Will.
1: Could have been
2: anyone. You're right. Got to go full name. Surprised you didn't go middle name.
1: Thought I'd write you a letter just to see how you're going. How you are, just the letter R, going.
2: Oh, yeah. Cool. Very cool.
1: So, ... How are you going?
2: Oh.
1: Lol.
2: Oh.
1: Exclamation mark.
2: Bad start. Bad start.
1: That's my teenage voice coming through there as well. Little testy pop. Life's all right in Melbourne. But sometimes I wish I was on a camp like you. just to get away from it all.
2: A bit much for 14-year-old Will. The big smoke. Just get him out of the city. It's too loud.
1: You know? Question mark. Not much happening. Full stop. Country shit. Are you going to the races this year?
2: Nice pivot, nice change of pace.
1: I'm pumped. Lol! Exclamation mark.
2: Lol.
1: Yeah, it's killing me, man.
2: Lol.
1: I know it's really. Yeah. This is actually really hard for me to read.
2: Yeah.
1: I hope you're doing bronze medallion camp again next year.
2: Jeez, you are going for everything, aren't you? You want to go to the camp. You hope she's going to the races. You hope she's going to bronze medallion. Is just going for everything, mate.
1: Last year was pretty fun. Oh, this bit's bad. Do you remember on our testing day and we were all about to do the run, swim, run and we were on the starting line together singing that song, Relax, Don't Do It?
2: Oh, no.
1: Question mark. Lol. Exclamation mark.
2: That's getting a bit stalkery.
1: That was so funny. Exclamation mark.
2: Oh, that's real stalkery.
1: Summer should be great. Exclamation mark. I just can't wait. Exclamation mark.
2: Oh. How did she not burn this?
1: Any news up there? Question mark.
2: Oh.
1: How are your classes going?
2: Oh. God. $20 says she didn't remember the song singing, by the way. Did you ever? I assume you didn't get a letter back, by the way, but go on.
1: I've told my friend Will that I would write to you. He thinks that's pretty cool. Lol. Exclamation mark.
2: Are you going lol again?
1: He's the funniest guy. Exclamation mark. Well, I G2G.
2: Oh.
1: Hope you write back. Full stop. See you later. Love, Will.
2: Oh.
1: It's just.
2: And you never heard from her again.
1: It's just. I can't.
2: Yeah.
1: I can't. Oh, God.
2: Yeah.
1: And it's.
2: That's as bad as it gets. Sorry, it's just being honest friends here. Like, that is.
1: No.
2: But sure, like, didn't you read that one back and go, I'm going to go from the top?
1: Nah, man, sent
2: it. You were happy with that.
1: Sent it.
2: You were,
1: sent it.
2: And so you never received a letter back?
1: Nah. Well, not until now. Not until what? 22 years later.
3: She finally got back to me.
2: And you're sitting on red for 22 years. It's savage. It is savage. Was this the song you were singing on that?
1: Lol.
2: So funny.
1: Lol. Can't wait for summer. Lol. Anyway, what's happening?
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0: friends if they listen to the show. 9 out of 10 of them recommend tuning in. Incidentally, we don't talk to Steve anymore.
1: Yes, it's Will and Woody for your drive home. Smallsy's up next, guys. We're going to get out of here. We're moving our post-show meeting onto the air. It is the feedback, the post-show notes right now.
2: Yes, yes.
1: Got a note.
2: You do? Sound like you?
1: No, I said if you've got a note.
2: Right.
1: I actually left the floor open. I've got one, but I'll hold on.
2: Of course you do. No, go on. Crack into your note. You've got your note face on. You've got your I'm excited to give my note face.
1: No, I just thought Annalise was excellent on air today.
2: You were. You're very
3: strong. Take your shout out.
2: Yeah, very strong.
1: Thought
2: very
1: she was
2: strong.
1: Really good. Shout out there.
2: Very strong.
1: No worries at all.
3: That's very kind.
2: Loving having you in the
4: Where's
2: studio.
4: Where's producer Annalise?
2: Producer Annalise.
3: Yeah, producer Annalise.
1: Well, what else? She's not like a guest. She's not the cleaner.
4: Well, people that have just tuned in maybe don't know that. They would assume maybe she's a cleaner.
1: I don't think if I heard a voice on a radio show, I'd be like, oh, geez, the cleaner's popped in for five.
4: Like, who is this? Oh, now it's producer Annalise. I get it.
2: And why wouldn't the cleaner come in for a quick chat, Will?
1: Yeah, he has before. Lovely guy, Frank.
3: He's so nice.
1: Lovely guy.
2: He's a great chat with
1: lovely
2: Frank.
1: Lovely guy. Love, very lovely guy. Great story. Courageous story.
2: I haven't seen Frank for ages. Where is Frank?
1: Yeah. But great dude. No, feedback.
2: Yes.
1: Bit of a ladsy phone topic from you. 4:30, no doubt about it.
2: Yeah,
1: reading off the sheet there.
2: Yeah,
1: can you put dibs on a chick? Is what you said, personally, I mean, Liv, she's rolling her eyes out there.
4: You can't complain that we had frat calls from a frat phone topic.
1: That's a good workman doesn't blame his tools because there were all these boys coming on talking about tuning chicks and dibs and the workbench and all this stuff, and then you turned outside and you said, guys,
2: two things,
1: poor calls,
2: two things. It was inspired by a woman caller from the day before. So point two, I pitched 8 ideas today and you guys picked that one. So it's on you.
1: Oh, that's actually...
2: I pitched absolute gold today.
1: That's actually a very
2: I pitched
1: good
2: some very female-friendly gold and you guys were like, nah, do the ladsy stuff.
1: What was the most female thing you pitched today?
2: Is Dad napping? I just thought it was a great bit where we call Dad and we guess if he's napping.
5: You also pitched, have you been in a punch-up?
2: That's a bit ladsy. Wait, sorry, you guys sent me a story about people that were punching on about Pokemon cards. What am I supposed to do with it, guys? My arms are tied.
1: Have you had a punch-up over Pokemon?
2: Yeah, it's good. That's good gear.
1: I think it's a good gear.
2: So, look, I think the overall theme here is it's on you guys for picking the wrong
1: ideas. There was some great
2: ideas.
1: Stuff today that didn't make the show.
2: I agree. And this is what this bit should be, just to you and me being angry about the ideas that didn't
1: about the stuff that didn't get into the show. I couldn't agree more, Woods.
2: I can't remember my other pitches, but trust me, they were gold.
1: Great show, shout out.
5: Thank you.
1: Hot show, good song hooks, loved it, really strong.
5: In the next 50
1: and Mark
5: minutes.
1: And the Man Daniel as well, great replays, has to be said.
5: Lizzo's on Smallsy's show.
1: Lizzo, up next on Smallsy, so enjoy that. And tickets for Ariana Grande as well, live in New York.
2: Don't go anywhere.
1: Wow.
2: We'll see you tomorrow,
1: see you then, goodbye.
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0: Hey, it's Will and Woody. You're either up early or up late. And welcome to the show. I mean, this is probably the best of the worst bits from the week. I keep saying that. It's not the best of the worst. It's the best of the best. I mean, we consider this stuff to be good, surely.
1: It's just incredible. It's absolutely incredible.
0: I don't think
1: stuff.
0: It's incredible.
1: No, it's amazing.
0: No, I wouldn't have thought it's incredible, but this is
1: the best stuff you will have ever heard.
0: I think this is the best cut of Will and Woody that you're going to hear.
1: Nah, it's better than that. Raise the bar. So I would say power nap now. Pull over, power nap.
0: Why nap?
1: Just a quick power nap because you want to be up and about for when our best bits start.
0: They're starting now.
1: Well, you got a song. You got a 3-minute power nap and then game on, baby.
0: All right. Well, yeah.
1: Will and Woody.

0: nothing good happens after midnight, except these two. It's Will and Woody keeping you up.
1: Woodrow, I'd like to know 131065, or you can text us 0429 131065. We're loving the texts, guys. So keep them coming. We are really loving your texts. What is the oldest thing in your fridge and or pantry?
2: Here we go.
1: Is what I want to know.
3: It's been 84 years.
1: Yes.
4: We once got a call of someone who had a fish in their freezer for 25 years.
1: Yes.
4: I think there's the bar, Australia. We actually wanted to eat it, but the lawyers got involved.
1: Yeah, we told it would be lethal.
4: Yeah, and I was still
1: They didn't want a dead on air crew, which I maintain would have been a hot bit.
4: Huge for hits.
1: Would have been
4: huge for hits online.
1: Could have planned the funeral on air. Would have been great.
4: Absolutely. Anyway. Absolutely. Shame. Opportunity missed.
1: Opportunity missed. But right now, though, there are some people who have got stuff that's really, really still in their fridge that is... I think there's always one person in the relationship that holds onto the things in the fridge that doesn't clear it out.
4: Yes.
1: Yep. My partner, Sam, doesn't clear it out.
4: Right. You always want to go the big cleanse?
1: Yeah. I'm like, why are we keeping that? It's still good.
4: I think I've realised I'm the keeper because I was got to be angry.
1: Definitely the keeper.
4: There's nothing worse than when you get home and you're looking for that, you know, Fajola jam that you haven't had for 15 years, but maybe you've got a hankering for it and you realise that your partner has cleared it.
1: Because it's a conversation. It's rank and you need space as well. You need the space.
4: Yeah, but it's a conversation. I think you can have a pile. You can have a pile somewhere and go, hey, I'm wanting to get rid of this. But I need to have an opportunity to save my Fajola jam.
1: It's always the condiments as well.
4: Yes.
1: It's absolutely. All, and which you know, you're right. Because they go missing for a while and you haven't had the thing. Yeah,
4: I know. And you find yourself looking for it.
1: I understand.
4: You might be hungover or something. You're like, I all of a sudden need Fajola jam.
1: There's a story on Reddit about a guy. I don't know what Fajola jam is, so stop saying it. There's a guy on Reddit who's kept Cool Whip. Cool Whip in his fridge for 11 years, since 2015.
4: Jeez. Is that Cool Whip? Is that dairy?
1: Cool Whip.
4: Is that dairy?
1: It's like frosting. Yeah, it's dairy, for sure.
4: So that's, yeah. I mean, that's 11-year-old dairy. That's got to be bad news.
1: Cool thing about it is that, because there's a Reddit thread that's really popped off where they're using the oldest thing in their fridge as like a time capsule remember what that thing has seen through.
4: So what's the Cool Whip?
1: So the Cool Whip has seen Donald Trump. What's happened since the Cool Whip was there? Donald Trump becoming president, but the Cool Whip was there when Obama was around.
4: Oh, well,
1: the Cool Whip was there for the origins of the Me Too movement. The Cool Whip was there for Brexit. Obviously, it's been through COVID.
4: Oh wow!
1: But the Cool Whip was there when Uptown Funk, when people were doing those music videos to Uptown Funk.
4: Whoa.
1: So that's
4: funny. As soon as you start saying that, then now it feels like, oh, well, that Cool Whip has been around for a while.
1: It's a very cool whip. There's no doubt it's a cool whip. Believe me, just watch. It's actually a wonderful thing. I mean, before I throw the food out now, I'm going to take a moment just to be like, wow, this is what you've been through. Because the oldest one in our fridge had a look this morning.
4: Yeah, talk to me.
1: We've got a chili jam from 2012.
4: Oh,
1: yeah.
4: I think a chili jam plays though. I think as soon as it's a jam, I'll bring back the Fajola jam.
1: Just stop.
4: I think as soon as you jam it, it lives forever.
1: Well, there are preservatives in jams to keep it going. But
4: people have jams in their bunkers.
1: This particular chili jam has been there for so long that it's crystallized.
4: And that plays. Is that no mold though?
1: No mold.
4: Crystals.
1: No
4: fine.
1: Mold at this point.
4: A bit of crystals in your chili jam.
1: But if I wanted to use the chili jam before I threw it out this morning, and I did throw it out. 131065 was the oldest item in your fridge and or pantry. Chili Jam, biggest song in 2012. It was alive when somebody that I used to know was rocking his thing.
4: Impressive. What's Gautier up to these days?
1: Wally DeBakker. I don't know. He's a very interesting man. He's a philanthropist. Last I knew, he was he donated half the... the royalties from that song to a charity which defended park rangers in Africa who stopped poachers from shooting animals.
4: Wow.
1: He's a very interesting guy.
4: Well done, Molly.
1: Anyway, Betty White was still alive when my chili jam was still rocking.
4: There you go.
1: Remember Betty White? Yeah, Gossip Girl was still on TV.
4: Jeez.
1: The One Direction mania was still... Annalise was still sending her videos out to the 1D boys.
5: I was.
4: How old were you in 2012, Annalise?
1: 12.
4: 12.
5: What?
4: 12.
1: Yeah, she was 12 years old.
5: 2 years after One Direction formed, on July 23rd.
1: Wow.
4: So Annalise was in year... Hang on. Annalise was in year 6.
1: Yes.
4: When you bought that chili jam.
1: When I bought the chili jam.
6: Wow.
4: Oh, my God.
6: That really... Wow.
4: Holy.
6: Wow.
4: Holy.
6: Wow.
4: That is...
5: Has it survived multiple houses?
1: Yep.
4: At two of
1: yeah, it has.
4: Yeah. So it would have been in Perth.
1: It has. Yeah, it was in Perth.
4: Hang on a second. When you moved from Perth to the East Coast, you brought your chili jam.
1: Yes, we brought the whole thing. Because we had a whole fridge full of condiments.
4: You empty your fridge, Will. Also, leave your fridge in Perth, man.
1: Nah, mate. I actually brought the fridge back. Jeez. All right, so.
4: Clearly the company was paying for the moving costs.
1: Bubble wrapped everything. They bubble wrapped everything. Liam Hemsworth and Miley Cyrus hadn't broken up when my chili jam was alive.
4: Oh.
1: All right, 13-1065. We'll do it with you guys up next because it's lots of fun.
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0: cons you've ever been to. Will and Woody keeping you up.
1: What's the oldest thing in your pantry and or fridge?
2: So far in the
1: lead. Great segue, by the way. Nobody got around that.
2: See, we're so impressed by you, Will. The bar's just high for you right now. You need to do more to impress
1: us. Source to source, topic to topic.
2: We expect it. We expect it from you, Will.
1: Okay, so...
2: You're the best broadcaster in the country. Well, and the ratings reflect it.
1: Shut up. All right, let's get into these. I would love a live sniff, by the way, if anyone's at their home or about to get home, if you could open that thing for us.
2: What about a lick?
1: Again, mate. The sauce.
2: No lick?
1: The horn. Keep it in your pants. You've got 10 minutes. You're doing your topic.
2: Little lick.
1: Eddie's called. Eddie.
3: Boys, what's going on?
1: Eddie, what's the oldest thing in your fridge and or pantry?
3: I've got pickle juice. I've got pickle juice that's moved 2 houses over 6 years with me. I refuse to get rid of it.
1: How old, Ed? How old is it?
3: 6 years. 6 years old.
2: So 2020. So why are you refusing to get rid of it? Because there's a... I mean, pickle juice, I think, is pretty good for cramp and stuff. Is there like a big run coming up or something that you're saving your pickle juice for?
3: No. These are some awesome pickles that I bought.
2: Oh, yeah.
3: And I smashed the pickles.
2: Yeah.
3: And I've always wanted to buy another jar of those pickles. So I kept the jar remember what pickles I had. And every time we try and clear out the fridge, my girlfriend wants to get rid of it because I never bought another jar of pickles.
1: It's a legacy. They become a bit of a legacy item in the fridge, don't they? Like, your fridge feels strange without them. They're the talisman.
2: But there's no pickles in the jar. There's only the juice. But Eddie, you could take a photo of the jar to remember.
3: I could.
1: On you, Eddie.
2: I like you, Eddie.
1: Lara's called on 131065. Text us 0429 131065. Oldest thing in your pantry and or fridge. Lara, what you got?
4: Well, I actually hurt my ear over the weekend and went over to my father-in-law's house, and he goes, "No worries, I've got something for that," and pulled out eardrops from 1992.
1: Whoa! This is the biggest song from 1992, Button Pusher Tommy. Wow, he's on it. Have a look at that. Wow, wait, so 40, yeah. What, 44 years old?
4: I don't know.
1: No,
4: I wasn't
1: 34
4: born
1: years
4: yet,
1: old. Sorry, no. 34 years old. Wow.
2: So
1: wow.
2: Lara, if he went and fetched that for you, am I to assume that he's been dropping those bad boys in his ears recently?
4: Well, when I showed the expiry date, he was like, "Don't worry, I think I've got another one," and that one was 2004. So. Probably,
1: whoa.
4: Yeah.
1: Wow.
2: The medicine cupboard does get a bit slippery.
1: Wow, that's intense, Lara. 1992, I mean, they've seen some things.
2: What have they seen? What was in 1992?
1: It all gets a bit boring, to be honest.
2: Fair enough.
1: I was just saying before, the Google AI is awful.
2: Oh, okay.
1: So I said biggest things of 1992, the Los Angeles riots, Hurricane Andrew.
2: Oh, geez.
1: The Summer Olympics in Barcelona. I mean, it's seen some things.
2: Oh, Summer Olympics in Barcelona.
1: Seen some things.
2: A long time ago. Also, you were mayor 4 years old.
1: Let's go to Deb.
2: That might help you out a little bit. First Gulf War, I'm hearing here. That feels like ages ago. let's go to Deb.
1: Well, the problem is when you say what's happened in that year, you do often get the really hectic ones.
2: Yes.
1: You get the really hectic ones, which is just, you know, you're not going to read them out on radio. I mean, Annalise, I feel like you've been mining over there for some big things that have happened.
5: Well, it would have been around for the first Jurassic Park movie being released in 1993.
1: That's a great one, AB. Good for you.
2: Bit of pop culture.
1: In 1992. Well, these are eardrops, by the way. Is that what she said they were?
2: Eardrops.
1: What is an eardrop?
2: You know, like for Aqua Ear, you put them in and they help out with like a infection in your ear.
1: Yeah, right.
2: You've never had an ear infection?
1: No, I never had an eardrop.
2: Oh, man, Aqua Ear? You know Aqua Ear? Yeah. Everyone knows Aqua Ear. Yeah.
1: I'm getting told to move on.
2: We don't want to talk more about Aqua Ear.
1: Guys, Mel Gibson and Robin Moore were still together in 1992.
2: Who the hell is Robin Moore?
1: Annalise wrote it in the thing. It's 10 years before she was born, mate. She's got no idea. She just wrote it down. Deb's called. Deb.
6: Hi.
1: Deb, what is the oldest thing in your fridge and or pantry?
6: Oh, okay. Not my fridge, okay? Total disclosure, not my freezer.
1: Okay. Mm-hmm.
6: I was visiting my dad and my stepmom.
2: Yeah.
6: And she asked me to get something out of the freezer. Uh-huh. And she had a dog in there.
2: A dog?
6: A dog.
2: A full dog?
1: Oh.
6: A full dog wrapped in a plastic bag.
1: Oh.
6: For 8 years. She said, "Oh, he's been there for 8 years.
1: Wow.
2: She just doesn't know what to do with it.
6: Well, she's going to get him taxidermied, but hadn't gotten around to it.
2: Yeah. I've tried to taxidermy a number of things. It is a treacherous task. So Deb, this was
1: intense.
2: Is this a pet or did she find a dog?
6: Oh no, it was a pet.
1: She didn't just find a dog and put it in her freezer.
2: That's why I asked the question, mate. What's the dog's name?
6: Missy.
2: Missy, and so what breed is Missy?
6: A little
1: She's small.
6: Terrier, like, yeah.
2: Little
1: small, little
2: and
1: terrier.
2: So another question for you, Deb. So, like,
6: yep.
2: If Missy's in there, that's a dead dog
1: and
2: in
1: she
2: a bag
1: didn't flag it, by the way, Deb. She wasn't like, oh, go to the freezer just so you know, dead dog in there. She was like, just grab
6: some
1: ice.
6: No, didn't flag it.
1: That's
6: no.
1: Awesome.
2: So then my next question, Deb, is there other things in the freezer? So is Missy, like, next to the ice cream?
6: Yeah, well, she was. I bought a new freezer.
1: Yeah, fair enough.
2: So, she was living her life and she was going, vanilla ice cream just under the dead dog.
7: RFM.

0: Unbelievable.
1: Like those mates that just want to keep going. It's Will and Woody keeping you up.
2: We received a wild call yesterday. I don't know how someone feels comfortable enough to call a national radio show and make a confession like this. She did remain anonymous. I mean, I would imagine a lot of people would have figured out what her voice sounds like.
3: Yes. Did we tell her we put the voice distorter on and didn't do that? Because I feel like that's...
2: I don't think we said that.
3: We didn't do that.
4: But you would never do that to someone.
3: We've done it before.
2: Yeah, we would never do that.
3: Done it before.
2: No, Will, we haven't.
4: No, we haven't.
3: We've done it before.
2: No, what are you talking about, Will? We are a professional unit. Anyway, enough about that. Here was the wild call, the confession we received yesterday.
5: She found a boyfriend a couple years ago and I had the biggest crush on him and we actually hooked up one night and they're still together. We're not as close anymore, but it definitely was.
6: Just,
5: but
6: to be fair, you slept with him, your husband.
2: Yeah, go on.
5: To be fair, I told her that I liked him first.
2: Okay.
3: Let's be fair. Well, just because...
2: Okay, she's in the wrong. I agree. Way to flip it, anonymous. Okay. Now, that's her defense, right? Yeah, wild. We can all breathe on that for a little bit. Totally wild. And she has never told that friend that, and they're still dead. Like, it's wild.
3: Yeah.
2: Her defense, though...
3: Doesn't sit well, does it?
2: Her defense, which I want to explore just a little bit here.
3: Mm.
2: She thinks that she got dibs on the guy.
3: She
2: said she found him attractive
3: first. She said,
2: first.
3: In my defense...
2: She had that conversation with her friend.
3: Yep.
2: In effect, she is enacting the dibs law, which I think amongst friendship groups, I think that can happen at times. When you go out and you see a guy that you like and you tell your friends, hey, dibs on that guy or dibs on that girl.
3: Mm-hmm.
2: My question right now, because it's been a while since I've been out and about single in the community.
3: In the wild. In the wild.
2: I've lost the eye of the tiger.
3: I think everyone's a bit safer because of it.
2: Eye of the tiger. I want to know on 131065.
3: Yeah.
2: Can you call dibs on someone? Do you have to respect a dibs if your friend goes, I'm into that guy, back off?
3: I had a dibs on an old primary school crush.
2: Here we go. Yes.
3: Primary school crush of mine.
2: Yes.
3: You hooked up with her?
2: Many years later.
3: I told you before you went to go and film the thing with her. Just so you know, mate. Old flames still hold a bit of a candle in my heart there.
2: There was just a lot of chemistry on the set that day and I couldn't control it, mate. I couldn't put out that flame. I'm sorry.
3: You did. You extinguished a flame in my heart.
2: There's a lot of passion there. Female perspective, Annalise,
3: Female perspective.
2: Good deflection. Annalise,
3: he was filming a music video with her. I couldn't do it. I couldn't be there. So I said, my buddy Woody, he'll be great.
2: That music video exists, by the way. You can find it on YouTube. Oh, sexy. Sexy.
3: No one wants to see it.
2: If you look up Arlene Zelina, it's a Drake song. Just come home, I'm coming home. What's that one? Look that one up. Don't give me that face paint. Find it. just don't worry, I'm coming home. What's that Drake song?
7: What is this for?
3: I don't think it matters. I'd leave it. I'd leave it sexy. Don't worry about it. Annalise, what are your thoughts on this? You're still swimming around in the pool.
8: Yes, I'm still single. Thank you for reminding me.
3: Don't make it like that.
8: I think there's two options. Very delicate. Thank you.
3: Thank you.
8: I have two perspectives on it.
2: Mm-hmm.
8: I think if it's like on a night out and you're both going like, oh, he's hot. I think it's, you know, whoever makes the approach first, and if it's meant to be, it'll be. Like, if they end up going for your friend, then that's it. Like, it doesn't matter.
2: So you don't respect the dibs. So if your friend walks up to you and says, hey, I'm really into that guy, I dibs him, and I've had a little conversation with him already.
8: Then I'm not going to go there. No. I will respect the dibs.
2: What if the guy then approaches you and is quite clearly into you?
8: And I think he's hot?
2: Yeah.
8: I think that's a conversation with my friend being like, how in on this are you? Because if you're not super deep into it...
3: It's going well for me. I'm starting to lace. I'm laying some track.
8: I'm not flirting until I've had that conversation.
2: Okay, but she says, yeah, I'm really into him, but then that guy keeps making advances on you.
8: Then I'd be like, well, you can't... I don't think you should go there because he's really... I don't think he's worth it. He's coming for me.
3: I don't think he's worth it because he's coming for me.
2: I want to hear some other opinions.
3: Well, I think that's...
8: It's a test.
3: It is interesting, isn't it? It's interesting. I'd say if you walk into a place and you're like, wow, that person's like gorgeous.
2: Yeah.
3: I'm into them.
2: Yeah.
3: Can I think you can have dibs on first crack.
8: Yes, I agree.
3: Surely, I get the first run at it.
2: Is there a time limit? Is there like?
3: Well, I feel like Annalise has had dibs on Collingwood footballer Isaac Quaynor for 5 years now, so no time limit there.
8: Yep.
2: Have you made the move? Yep.
8: No, I'm not making the move.
3: Seen him out
8: any
3: a couple of times.
8: Players.
3: Never made a move. So if I was your mate, I'd be like, statute of limitations probably over now. Do you know what I mean?
8: Yeah, and I'm happy to give that up.
2: I'm going to save you. I'm going to save you, Annalise. I'm going to save you. I want to hear your opinion.
3: She doesn't need saving. She's fine.
2: She's fine. Yeah, absolutely.
8: I'm fine.
2: 131065 is the number.
3: Yep.
2: Dibs.
3: Yes.
2: Can you call dibs on someone when you're out? Can you respect it? How long do you have to give your friend who's called dibs?
3: Yeah, I'm on the first crack model. I reckon that's bang on.
2: All right.
3: We'll do it up next. Will and Woody. Power FM. Get ready. 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

0: The dead of night comes alive. It's Will and Woody keeping you up.
1: Can you call dibs on someone?
2: I think it's a spicy one. You believe your stance currently, if I can put words to it, is that if a friend of yours calls dibs on someone when you're out, they then get licensed to have a first approach, a first crack, if you will. But then if that goes badly, the dibs is redacted.
1: I'd just like to start this conversation by saying that I think it's incredibly...
2: Here we go. Get off your...
1: I think it's incredibly misogynistic and patriarchal to be calling dibs on women who at the end of the day just other human beings.
3: Get off your high horse.
1: I'm not on a high horse. I'm on an equality horse, Woods. That's what I'm on.
2: You're an equality horse.
1: I know, it's true though. I think that's disgusting language and I would never use that. And I think arguably a disgusting phone topic.
2: So sorry to hurt your sensitive ears.
1: Well, but I think producer Annalise, as someone who's still swimming around in the pool, she brought up the fact that if a friend of hers...
2: Yes.
1: Friend of hers started talking to a boy, correct me if I'm, or a girl, Annalise, I mean, at the end of the day.
4: Or a boy.
1: Couldn't matter. Doesn't matter.
4: Yeah.
1: If they were talking, then you would give them the space to shoot their shot, as the kids say.
2: So would you, if it wasn't going well for them, would you ever then make an approach yourself if you also thought they were hot?
4: And if they were dumb there, then yes. Yes, I would.
2: You would. Okay.
1: How do you know if they're done?
4: Oh, you just ask. And you'll know.
1: You ask them.
2: Are you done?
1: Have you finished?
4: Yeah. Right.
1: You probably would, wouldn't you? I actually had a dib situation with my now partner, who I met at a music festival.
2: Disgusting, Will. How dare you try and get ownership?
1: No, she had dibs on me.
2: No, I get lost, Will.
1: Yeah, I get lost, mate.
2: Let's go to Ash here. Ash on 13-1065. No one would want dibs on you. Ash, you...
5: How you doing, boys?
2: You're good, mate. We're good. You had an arrangement with your friends around dibs.
5: Yeah, so we had a pretty big group of mates, and over the journey there's been a variety of girls come and go. We set up we called it the rule. Uh-huh. Amongst us boys, so at any stage you could have the rule on one girl, which meant she's off limits at all costs, but every other girl is on the table. So there was plenty of stories of dudes, you know, you've got the rule on one chick for a long time, you're trying to date her or tune her up for a bit, and then you know, another equally as attractive girl would come into the loop, and dudes would try and shotgun her or have dibs on her, and it'd be like, bad luck, mate, you've already got the rule on one chick that you've been working for however long. She's fair game, and it was sort of acknowledged amongst a big group of us boys that you could have it on one chick and everyone else was on the table.
1: Oh, very so good. There you go, Ash. You've called it. There you go. I'm going to get us out of there because it does sound like we've entered a frat house.
2: It did a little bit.
1: There's chicks and there's dibs and there's on the table and working and tuning.
2: All the language
1: that we really are trying to avoid.
2: Just a note to the prods, maybe some female callers.
1: I feel like we were in the movie American Pie for a second there. That was all happening.
2: Yeah. Thanks for the call, though, Ash. Appreciate your opinion. Here we go, a female. Let's go to... That was a lot happening there. Why did you put him across?
6: We don't call them females, Woody.
1: It's just women.
2: Yes.
1: Just women.
2: Girls?
6: Ladies.
2: Sorry about that. My bad. Thank you for pulling me up.
1: Yeah.
2: Let's go to Amy here on 13-1065.
1: You might be eyeing off a little bit of a training course of some sort.
2: I did my codes last week. Amy, on 13-1065. Amy,
1: with so many heads in hands.
2: Great to have a
1: so many heads
2: girl,
1: in hands.
2: Great to have a girl caller on. Dibs. Where do you stand?
7: So, my situation is from very long ago.
2: Yes.
7: So, these days, I would say, you know, if you're like, yeah, dibs that guy or this girl or that person, it depends on the night out. So, night out, go for it. You know, if it goes somewhere, it doesn't, you're good. But my situation, my friend... We met someone, my friend called Dibs.
2: Yep.
7: I knew he was into me, but I wasn't too sure.
2: Here we go.
7: I don't know. Like, he's cute, but like, not my type, not my, you know, and we've never been in that situation because we've got completely different types of guys.
2: Yeah.
7: And as soon as she called Dibs, I was like, no. I'm going after him.
2: Did you communicate that to her, or did you just like hear her have dibs and then just go against that?
7: I told her, no, I've already been told that he's into me. So if that doesn't work out, then by the end of the night, it's your call.
2: So you had a night. So how did you go that night?
7: Well, it was a weekend, a long weekend. Okay. And we're now married and have a child.
2: Is your friend still into your husband?
7: Well, she's now married, but the flirting and the very obvious being into him went on for quite a while.
2: So did you have to have a chat? Yep. Did you have to say, like, listen, the dibs, it's off. We're married.
7: Yeah, I did.
3: Really?
7: She offered, you know, things to be more people in a relationship. But
2: hang on a second. She was going for a keys in the bowl situation.
7: Yeah.
3: Wow.
2: Holy.
3: Wow.
2: And did you discuss that with your husband? Did you say, like, hey, listen, we've been propositioned for a keys in the bowl?
7: He was pretty much there when it's happened and been suggested. And yeah, he's like, no. No, thank you. I made my pick the second I saw you and I'm sticking with it. So,
2: Are you all still mates? Knowing that offer's happened, you're all still hanging out?
7: We're not as close as what we used to be, just due to a few things, but we're still friends. I'm married to that guy she did, so that was 9
3: beautiful,
7: years ago.
3: Lovely, wholesome end to a bit that was definitely over the line in terms of the fratness.
2: No doubt.
3: Well done, Amy.
2: We'll learn from that.
3: Brought it home.
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0: the Woody. You're either up early, up late, or maybe you're still out.
1: Bloody oath. Maybe you're heading to kick-ons right now. You're in the cab, you're in a car share, or maybe you've got a Dezo driver heading towards kick-ons, and you're probably thinking to yourself, ooh, it's a cute boy that I'm interested in, but I just don't know how to talk to that cute boy. Well, listen to us right now because we're going to have some sparkling banter and conversation and just bring it up with those cute boys like you thought of it yourself.
0: Yep.
1: That's our gift to you.
0: Yep. I don't want to be involved in that.
1: Okay. That's just advice from Uncle Woody here.
2: Oh, don't call yourself Uncle Woody. Really, really, really sick.
0: All right.
2: It's Will and Woody.

0: Really? It's Will and Woody keeping you up.
1: Woodrow, Jess Malvoy's on the show. Thanks for coming on, Jess.
2: Thank you so much for having me, honestly.
1: Mate, thanks for coming on.
2: I always have like the most amazing fun and it just feels so wholesome when I get to chat with you fellas. And it's just, I have the best time. I can't wipe the smile off my face as well.
3: Feelings very mutual, Jess. Very mutual. I just want to make it so clear to everyone listening right now that what you hear and what you see is what you get with Jess Malvoy. So the team was discussing us re-recording the show opener. We were talking about the kind of voices that we'd want to voice it. And Jess, your name came up immediately as like a dream voice. We were like, I don't think we've got a huge budget for this, but like, maybe, geez, if Jess Malvoy did it, that would be awesome. Mm. Jess,
2: no way.
3: The whole team has told me since that the interactions with you were so incredible. Mm. You didn't ask for a dollar. You did this all on your own time free. And for those that haven't, I mean, you hear it twice during our radio show, but here is a little bit of Jess Malvoy singing our show opener.
0: Woody's got long hair. And Will is bald, but he doesn't care. Will and Woody.
3: Will did want to bring up one thing, though, just about the lyrics that you sung.
2: Yes. Yes.
3: Will?
4: Oh, I got hair now.
2: Oh, no.
4: Will's not bald. Did you get...
2: So I
4: don't blame you, that. Jess. You're a professional. The producers, slackers, they got the updated script. They were told. And we've been pumping for 6 months. Will is bald. And now I've got to deal with it.
2: Oh, no.
4: Yeah. So now the problem is, you know, everyone knows my favourite part of being alive is people walking up to me in the street and going, excuse me, mate, are you Will from Will and Woody?
3: Couldn't be him.
4: Because he still says he's bald in the song. So,
0: and Will is not bald.
4: There you go. And we've grabbed that.
0: And Will is not bald.
3: Bang. And I think, and Woody's just got normal length hair now. I don't actually
0: and Woody's
3: have...
0: got normal length hair.
3: There we go. We're workshopping. So if you can get back in the studio and just get that all legit, that'd be amazing, Jess.
2: Okay. Whoop me back in the studio. I'll do it all again.
4: In hindsight, I don't know why our theme song comments on both of our hairs.
3: Well, because it used to be our point of difference.
4: What a strange thing to be like. You could go for anything.
3: It was the one thing, though, that we had, which was I got long hair, you were bald. Because everyone always says, who's Will, who's Woody? It was our one thing.
4: So true.
3: Now we've got...
2: That's what they identify now.
4: I think I'm going bald now.
3: Oh, no. Jess is bald and she doesn't care.
4: Well, Jess, from our brand to your brand, though, let's talk about you, mate. So the story of me to heading to Brisbane, Hobart, Canberra, Geelong and Melbourne. Tickets on sale now if you want to go and see Jess. This is like a musical storytelling journey from you and your life.
2: It really is. And like, and people who have been to my previous shows, like I'm really cutting out the full intensity of the production and the lights. And it's really, you know, think of it as a spotlight, me being able to share images and video footage of the things that people didn't get to see. And I think it's just like, kind of imagining the classic stuff, inspiration from like Disney. There's a moment where I dedicate a classic Disney song and I sing it and I perform it. And it changes here and there, but I just love that I get to be really fluid and have that kind of banter with the crowd and have some like comedy and humor. Everyone has to have a break because they have to like top up their their meter, the car meter. I'm kidding. I've really condensed the show down. I did a bit of a teaser in 2025 and that kind of ran for like almost 3 hours. So I was I can't have a 3 hour show. There's just no time.
4: You've got a lot to say. You've got a long journey. You've got a beautiful story.
2: You know what surprised me? That nobody moved. Like, no one, like, got up and left. Like, normally, like, you see kind of people just, like, wondering and they're like, okay, when, you know, looking at the time. And but everyone was literally still in their seats. And, so I have condensed the show a little bit more. And it does surprise me because I get to also not just play myself, but I guess reenact moments and people within my life over the years who've built that pathway for me to do what I'm doing today. So Very warm, very just like big, heartfelt, and yes, I do sing. I won't talk to you. I will sing.
4: What a surprise!
2: I will sing eventually.
3: That would be a real pivot if you were like, and no singing,
4: just the conversation now.
3: It's just
4: Jess Malloy.
3: Just a lot of interpretive dance. It's all silent.
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0: Nothing good happens after midnight, except these two. 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
1: Jess Mowboy on the show. Jess, we've had a lot of fun with you so far. A little bit of a change of pace now, though.
2: You spoke in March on a podcast called Something to Talk About the body shaming that you face throughout your career. I'm sure this will be something that you can see in Jess's show, The Story of Me. Tickets on sale now. And this included comments from people like Kyle on Australian Idol saying to lose the jelly belly.
3: Yeah.
2: How did you deal with that, particularly as a young woman entering the music industry in the 2000s? And has it slowed down now? Is it still going now? And how's it make you feel?
3: It's you know, it hasn't kind of crept into my life. I think what really surprised me the most was other people's reaction towards and their hurt towards the comment being made. You know, I kind of stepped into that light and decided, well, I'm again talking about safe spaces. I will be that safe space. I will be, you know, still have the desire and passion to make music. And that's that was always on the forefront of my mind, was that if I'm doing that, if I'm writing it and then I'm going out to perform it, then nothing else matters. Like, and if that is exciting people and that is putting people in a space of like reflectiveness and kindness and wanting to be a good person, then that's all I want to do in life.
4: I mean, there are probably people listening now that may have body shamed a public figure over the years, most likely on social media. And do you have a message to anyone who would still comment on things like that?
3: You know, I think for people who struggle with their body is to create an environment for yourself, you know, that is positive, that is confident, you know, whether that is following people that are also in that space, perhaps maybe not following the people that kind of make you feel shame, create those boundaries for yourself. For people who are being that person and being the bully and creating that negative space, I think really look at yourself. I think, and I say that with such nervousness because I also don't know your life. I don't know where you've been and how you've been challenged. And I just think step back and worry about you, you know, worry about your lane. And I think that'll get you to a very much more positive space and maybe healing as well.
2: Well said, Jess. Love that. You are the queen of empowerment.
4: Such a good role model. Such a great role model.
2: She is. I mean, and just like this, like, just in case you thought that wasn't the case, she was in the middle of the MCG singing with Snoop Dogg. So, like, it just doesn't get. It just doesn't get any cooler than that. It doesn't get any cooler. Now, Jess, it wouldn't be a Jess Mowboy interview without you singing. We heard the other day Harry Styles forgot lyrics to his song Cherry during a show recently. He had to ask a fan.
3: That's so hard.
2: Anyway.
4: Didn't know the first line.
2: Went,
4: strummed his guitar. Lost the first line and had to ask someone what the first
3: line
4: was. That's
3: so hard.
2: I feel
3: Harry.
2: You feel
4: it? Has it happened to you before on stage, Jess?
3: Oh, so many times.
2: Really?
3: And you know when it happens? It's when I've looked someone in the eye.
4: You get lost.
2: So we've got some we've got some iconic songs that you should definitely know the words to.
3: Okay.
2: Are you ready?
3: No.
2: Okay. All right. So we're going to give you a little bit of lead in and then the song will stop and you just have to keep singing. Okay. You're Jess Mowboy, so there's no backing track, right? I hope you warmed up. Here we go. First song.
4: You might be mates with these guys, I reckon. Maybe.
2: Definitely.
4: Here we go.
3: No.

0: She's done pretty well. I think.
1: She's done pretty well. Wow.
2: Well done.
1: Well done. Well done. Very good.
0: Okay, oh, this now, is so hard, guys. My brain is like hurting.
1: Don't bad. Worry. This next one, I know that was your auditioning song for your first Australian Idol 20 years ago, so you should know the words.
0: Oh, no. I don't really need to look very much further. I don't want to have to go where you don't follow. I won't hold this back again. This passion inside, I can't run from myself. There's nowhere to hide. Well, don't make me collapse. One more die. I think that's what it is.
1: Oh, yeah, you sure you do. Very good. Well done. Hey, that's not fair. You can't spring Whitney on someone without a warm-up. That was really, that was cruel. That was really cruel. You are the most beautiful person you in the world, Jess Mowboy. You got a wonderful story. We love you. If you want to go and see Jess, the Story of Me tour is heading to Brisbane, Hobart, Canberra, Geelong and Melbourne. Tickets are on sale now if you want to go and see the wonderful woman performing all of her songs. It's a 5-hour show.
0: I promise it's not. Will is lying. He's lying, people.
1: There he is. Get the overnight babysitter if you're going along. Thanks, Jess. We love you. Great to see you.
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0: The best kick-ons you've ever been to. Will and Woody keeping you up.
1: Woodrow, yesterday you were talking about Princess Diana's love letters, secret love letters.
2: The Terence stamp.
1: Yes, and if that name means nothing to you, then fear not. It doesn't mean a lot to a lot of people.
2: It was in Superman 2.
1: It was in Superman 2. It was in Superman 2, which actually was a big movie. When they were trapped in the diamond, in the glass.
2: Great.
1: Anyway, I'm being told to move on.
2: Great movie.
1: Being told to move
2: on. He's in Yes Man. I could go on.
1: He is in Yes
2: Man.
1: Yeah. Hey,
2: Yeah?
1: Right up next, speaking of love letters, I got a little bit of surprise for you. I'm going to hate it, but I know you'll like it, and that's why I'm doing it.
2: Yeah?
1: I have a love letter that I wrote to a young woman when I was in my teenage years.
2: Was it so bad that she gave it back to you? Like, why would you have the love letter that you wrote to someone?
1: Because she took a photo of it about a week ago.
2: Outstanding.
1: And was like, hey, check this out.
2: Outstanding.
1: So
2: we're reading that?
1: Yeah.
2: We're reading that?
1: Well,
2: yes, we are. Yes, we are. Or you can hand it over and I will read it out.
1: No, it's really bad.
2: You choose, mate. You choose. No. I read it. You read it. Up to you.
1: Oh,
2: but we're getting the whole thing.
1: Oh, God. I'm looking
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0: those mates that just want to keep going. It's Will and Woody keeping you up.
1: We're talking love letters yesterday. I don't know why. This is just the job though, isn't it? You know, you see something, you go, I might look like a bit of a dill here, but...
2: It's a beautiful thing about you, Will. You make yourself
1: anyway.
2: Vulnerable. So just to confirm, you have been sent by a woman a love letter that you sent her when you were both 14 years old.
1: Yes.
2: Good sign that she's kept it. I think this is going to be a pretty hot letter. Not every letter gets kept.
1: I get the feeling that this was in a binder with...
2: A binder?
1: Yeah, well, this is...
2: Popular.
1: This girl was definitely... You had a bit of a dalliance with this girl at some stage. And her sister, I believe. But no one was safe.
2: This is not about me.
1: No one
2: you
1: was
2: do
1: safe.
2: Not, you cannot put the torch on me like now, that. This is about you.
1: So, yeah. So the letter that I wrote her, this was, we were 14.
2: Yeah.
1: She was on a camp, if you like.
2: Oh, yes, yes, yes.
1: Like she went away, her school went away.
2: And were you dating her?
1: Not at all.
2: Okay. So you're just pen palling.
1: Never got close.
2: Oh.
1: Deep in the friend zone and... Yeah. Trying really desperately hard to just have some sort of connection.
2: Classic you.
1: I would say.
2: And you always go to the power of the pen in
1: it's
2: that my, stage.
1: Mighty, it's mightier than the sword.
2: Yeah. You always knew you had
1: now,
2: the pen.
1: I don't know when I ever thought I could be a writer because the writing's awful.
2: Don't judge 14.
1: But it's funny.
2: You.
1: But it's also pretty funny and I think everyone will have a bit of a laugh at my expense.
2: Do you mind if I set the scene a little bit? This is a love letter. Do you mind if we, you know, just, here we go.
1: God, it's really tragic. It's really like, it's quite... Like, my heart really breaks for teenage me because I'm trying really hard and this is really embarrassing.
2: It's a safe space.
1: So just think about teenage me
2: when
1: I'm reading this.
2: No one's judging you.
1: Okay.
2: Fire away.
1: Hey, Sal. It's Will McMahon, full stop.
2: Yeah, full name. Could be any other Will.
1: Could have been
2: anyone. You're right. You're right. Got to go full name. Surprised you didn't go middle name.
1: Thought I'd write you a letter just to see how you're going. How you are, just the letter R, going.
2: Oh, yeah. Cool. Very cool.
1: So, ... How are you going?
2: Oh.
1: Lol.
2: Oh.
1: Exclamation mark.
2: Bad start. Bad start.
1: So that's my teenage voice coming through as well. Little testy pop. Life's all right in Melbourne. But sometimes, I wish I was on a camp like you. just to get away from it all.
2: Oh, bit much for 14-year-old Will. The big smoke. Just get him out of the city. It's too loud.
1: You know? Question mark. Not much happening. Full stop. Country shoe. Are you going to the races this year? Question mark.
2: Nice pivot. Nice change of pace.
1: I'm pumped. Lol. Exclamation mark.
2: Lol.
1: Yeah. That's killing me, man.
2: A lot of
1: I know. It's really,
2: on.
1: It's really, yeah. This is actually really hard for me to read.
2: Yeah.
1: I hope you're doing bronze medallion camp again next year.
2: Jeez, you are going for everything, aren't you? You want to go to the camp. You hope she's going to the races. You hope she's going to bronze medallion. It's just going for everything, mate.
1: Last year was pretty fun. Oh, this bit's bad. Do you remember on our testing day and we were all about to do the run, swim, run and we were on the starting line together singing that song, Relax, Don't Do It?
2: Oh, no.
1: Question mark. Lol. Exclamation mark.
2: That's getting a bit stalkery.
1: That was so funny. Exclamation mark.
2: Oh, that's real stalkery.
1: Summer should be great. Exclamation mark. I just can't wait. Exclamation mark.
2: Oh. How did she not burn this?
1: Any news up there? Question mark.
2: Oh.
1: How are your classes going?
2: Oh. God. $20 says she didn't remember the song singing, by the way. Did you ever? I assume you didn't get a letter back, by the way, but go on.
1: I've told my friend Will that I would write to you. He thinks that's pretty cool. Lol. Exclamation mark.
2: Are you going lol again?
1: He's the funniest guy. Exclamation mark. Well, I G2G.
2: Oh.
1: Hope you write back. Full stop. See you later. Love, Will.
2: Oh.
1: It's just.
2: And you never heard from her again.
1: It's just. I can't.
2: Yeah.
1: I can't. Oh, God.
2: Yeah.
1: And it's...
2: That's as bad as it gets. Sorry, it's just being, you know, honest friend here. Like, that is...
1: No.
2: But sure, like, didn't you read that one back and go, I'm going to go from the top?
1: Nah, man,
2: yeah,
1: sent
2: you
1: it.
2: Were, you were happy with that.
1: Sent it.
2: You were, yeah.
1: Sent it.
2: And so you never received a letter back?
1: No. Nah. Well, not until now. Not until what? 22 years later, she finally she got
2: effectively
1: back to me.
2: Had you sitting on red for 22 years. That's savage. It is savage. Was this the song you were singing
1: yeah,
2: on that?
1: Yeah. Oh
2: yeah.
1: God.
2: Lol. So funny. Lol.
1: Can't wait for summer. Lol. Anyway, what's happening?
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17: Hey there, it's Darren Katrupi in the Far South Coast newsroom with your local news first. A man has reportedly escaped a prison sentence for attacking staff at Southeast Regional Hospital. Axel Whelan pleaded guilty to three counts of assaulting a frontline health worker and one of damaging property. Bega District News reports the charges stem from an incident in the emergency department last year where a wall was also damaged. A 24-year-old given a two-year community correction order and 150 hours of community service. A veteran structural engineer and long-time local homeowner has questioned a report being used to justify a decision to demolish the historic Cuttagee Bridge. The state government and Bega Valley Shire Council now working to replace the 134-year-old largely timber structure with a new two-lane concrete version at an estimated cost of almost $30 million. Ken Murtagh, who's been practicing since 1960, says the document from Transport for New South Wales provides no real evidence of the structural condition of the bridge.
18: They tended to take photos of the worst possible situations of corrosion or inadequacies that were available, but they didn't make any comments on their ability to be repaired or fixed or anything else. They just report just covered those situations. It wasn't what I'd call a proper engineering report. It was just a visual report.
17: New data has highlighted the important work of charities along the far south coast as cost of living pressures continue to impact. The latest Australian Charities report reveals a 7.5% increase in revenue, but this was outstripped by an 8.6% rise in expenses. Australian Charities and Not-for-Profits Commissioner Sue Woodward says locals continue to support and benefit from the work of charities in our community.
5: Our data shows how vital charities are in communities right across Australia. It's a good idea to go to our charity register and you can look up charities in your local area that support a cause close to your heart.
17: In local sport, a big watch party is set to happen this weekend at the Catalina Club in Batemans Bay to support local Kai Truan in the Socceroos FIFA World Cup opening match. The town getting right behind the former Batemans Bay FC player when the Aussies go up against Turkey. It's unclear yet if the versatile 25-year-old, considered the Swiss Army knife of the Socceroos team, will feature in the game in Canada on Sunday afternoon, with the final team not revealed until an hour before kickoff. Rangers president Matt Findlay says it's very exciting.
7: Not only that Australia is in the World Cup, but to have someone from the local area be playing in the team is you know, absolutely amazing. You know, how everyone got behind Valentino when he was at the Winter Games. It just feels like that. So we're absolutely stoked to see Kai playing the world's game on the world stage.
17: That's your latest local news and sport. I'm Darren Katrupi.
16: 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Now.
19: Hi there, I'm Matt McDonald. Donald Trump has called off military strikes against Iran, saying a peace deal is very close. The president claims the final points of the deal had been agreed to. It came just hours after Trump declared he would hit Iran very hard.
20: Yeah, there will be more bombing tonight. It'll be bigger, more powerful. Don't forget, we've knocked out all of their anti-aircraft. They don't have any anti... They have nothing. I mean, they may get lucky with a shoulder weapon or something.
19: The president speaking to Fox News. Weather experts have confirmed an El Nino has now formed in the Pacific Ocean, and it could be one of the most intense ever. That'll lead to hotter and drier conditions in the coming months, raising the risk of drought, bushfires and heat waves. A new study has found teens who spend more than 2 hours a day on social media are at greater risk of depression and poor well-being. And a spectacular opening ceremony has been held in Mexico to mark the official opening of the 2026 FIFA World Cup. Shakira and Burna Boy performing the official song of the tournament in front of tens of thousands of fans.
16: Visit the team you can trust at Wild Coast Realty on the flat in Naruma. 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
19: Mexico leads South Africa 1-0 at halftime in the opening clash of the World Cup. The Crows have sent a warning to the rest of the AFL comp after belting the Western Bulldogs. The Bulldogs were never in the match after Adelaide rushed out to a 41-point lead at quarter time before winning by 57 points. And the Broncos NRL Premiership defence seems all but over after slumping to a 48-6 loss to South Sydney. It's Brisbane's sixth straight defeat. That's the latest in news and sport.
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21: On the Eden Coast, the winds are variable, about 10 knots and seas below a metre with a southerly swell below 1 metre. Your next low tide's 11 a.m. this morning. High tide 20 to 6 this afternoon.
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22: A mostly sunny day for your Friday and a top of 21 degrees tomorrow, looking mostly sunny with possible evening showers and a top of 22. Right now it's 7 degrees in Bega, 9 degrees in Marimbula, 10 in Naruma and 15 in Batemans Bay. 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
23: 6 past 6, welcome to the crusty end of the Chico Roll. Jeez, this week, it's felt like it's just gone on and on.
22: Dragging forever.
23: Says the guy who's only been here 2 days.
22: Literally 2 days.
23: Yeah, yeah. But I'm still looking forward to the weekend nonetheless. Looks like good weather for it, and good to have your company once more. We're talking about how you faked things on your resume, or when you got, you know, maybe you got caught
2: faking things on your resume, because there was a pilot who apparently didn't have his credentials for like 17 years.
22: I'm so confused on this. Yeah. I'm baffled on how he got away with this.
2: Yeah. So we'll talk to you about things that you fudged on your resume a bit later on in the show. And of course, Beat the Bowser today, giving you a chance of winning that free fuel. More on that coming up in the show, but coming up next, on the back of their historic comeback yesterday, the New York Knicks.
22: Oh, yes.
2: In the basketball. They are the inspiration for today's Get Fact.
22: Oh, okay.
2: Get Facts.
22: Oh, multiple.
2: Basketball facts coming out the wazoo. Straight after Madison Avenue on Power.

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2: I'm learning.
0: Well, they're still celebrating on the streets of New York City as we speak after the New York Knicks managed to stage a huge comeback in the NBA finals against the San Antonio Spurs.
3: You were saying seconds.
0: Oh, there was seconds left on the clock when they managed to just eke out the win.
4: Brunson gets it, fires up a three. Shot no good. The chip, it's gone. It's gone. It's gone. With 1.2 remaining.
0: Yeah, even Kylie Jenner stopped taking selfies.
3: What?
0: It was that thrilling to be courtside. The celebrities everywhere. The crowd went wild. 29-point turnaround. Largest in the NBA Finals history and keeping the dreams of New York Knicks fans alive because they haven't won in, I don't know, 50-something years.
3: Oh, really?
0: Crazy, yeah, yeah.
3: So, and they all still have all those fans. That's amazing.
0: Yeah, yeah, they're diehards. So I thought today we'd get some facts about basketball. Did you ever play ball back in the day? You're a tall girl.
3: I played basketball.
0: Yeah, right.
3: I did one season.
0: Okay.
3: I was more a netball girly.
0: Yeah. Mm. Okay. I played basketball, I think, when I was like 8 or...
3: Okay.
0: It might have been 9. And the only reason I played is because of Michael J. Fox in Teen Wolf. I think I just was hoping I'd become a werewolf or something.
3: It's going to happen. It's going to happen.
0: It doesn't happen, unfortunately. But the game of basketball invented way back in 1891 by a Canadian. You would think an American was behind this, but no, it was a Canadian phys ed teacher, Dr. James Naismith. And he just nailed 2 peach baskets to the gym balcony railings at the school gymnasium.
3: Yeah, okay.
0: And went, that's it. And the problem was the peach baskets didn't have a hole in it, so there was a poor janitor having to climb up a ladder every time and retrieve
3: and get the ball out. Oh, no.
0: When they went, hey, why don't we cut a hole in the baskets? Maybe that would be a good idea. And they were using a soccer ball originally.
3: Oh, okay. Not much bounce.
0: Yeah.
3: Yeah.
0: It's funny. Like, you know.
3: So that, to me, tells me that soccer's older than basketball?
0: Yeah.
3: Wow.
0: And yet the Americans didn't sort of become, you know, they're pretty strong when it comes to the beautiful game, but I think basketball's kind of more of their...
3: That's more their story.
0: More their NBA jam, so to speak. Slam dunks, though, were banned from 1967 to 1976 because officials were worried they were too dangerous and they favoured the tall players.
3: Well, yes.
0: I can understand that.
3: You guys need to be more inclusive. The short people cannot do them.
0: Yeah.
3: So we are banning them.
0: You got to make it so everyone of every height can play the game. Even Dunkin' Donuts won't allow courtside at NBA games for a while. The shortest player in NBA history. So if you're thinking, oh, there's no way I can play, I'm not tall enough. Well, think big, like Muggsy Bogues.
3: Muggsy.
0: He was 5'3", which is 1.6 meters.
3: That's smaller than most pop stars.
0: Yeah, he'd be shorter than you for sure.
3: Oh, yeah, he's shorter than Sabrina Carpenter.
0: Really?
3: Yeah.
0: So I don't know what Muggsy's trick was. The shortest player in history, if you count animals, Air Bud.
3: Yeah,
0: don't discount Air Bud. And Bubba Wells holds the record for the fastest disqualification in pro basketball history. He fouled out of a 1997 game in under 3 minutes. He did it intentionally.
3: it was a purpose thing.
0: Against the Bulls. I don't know if he fouled himself to foul out. But there you go. Now you know a couple of things about basketball.
3: Aiden's mind's going to be blown when
0: I know.
3: Starts feeling
0: even
3: all these
0: he
3: facts.
0: Didn't know about that.
3: Mm.
0: Mm. Power FM Bega Bay. Facebook is the place to go if you want to send us a fact or, you know, tie to a brick, throw it through our window. No, don't do that. Go
3: Please
0: to Facebook.
3: Don't.
0: Facebook.
3: Yeah. I have to clean it up.
0: It's Aaron and Brad.

0: 18 past 6 on Power FM. It's Aaron and Brad with you on this mostly sunny Friday. We're chasing a top of 21 degrees.
1: Hey, if you know any local musicians, Brad, you want to tell them that Beats by the Beach, the entries are closing today.
0: It's not far off, is it? It's only a couple of weeks away.
1: It's on the 27th of June. So, what, 3 weeks?
0: Yeah, that sounds about right. 2 weeks from Saturday.
1: Yeah, all right, cool. So it's happening then in Ford Park in Murrimbula, but those registrations and entries close today. So if you're wanting to get in, don't sleep on it anymore. This is your last chance to get yourself registered to be playing at Beats by the Beach, which is going to be a fantastic event, apparently. I'm excited.
0: And for those that are new to it, it's not, a beetroot festival by the Murrimbula Beach. It's a beats type thing. Do they actually check people's musical abilities before? I played recorder in year three. Can I sign up for this and just get up and crank out some Mary Had a Little Lamb?
1: I can sign you up.
0: On the record. I'm just wondering.
1: You all heard it here first.
0: Actually, I don't even I wouldn't even know which end of a recorder to blow into these days. Year three was so long ago for me. But, okay, so if people want to sign up, they can...
1: Yeah, head on over to the website. Just search Beats by the Beach 2026. There should be some posters on Facebook as well. You can scan the QR code. They're floating around everywhere through all the community pages and everything as well.
0: So. Yeah, okay.
1: Scan the QR code, get yourself registered. Yes. Regarding the need for knowing if...
0: Like the people are talented or not?
1: Yeah.
0: Or have any skill?
1: I don't know.
0: Yeah, right.
1: They might ask you for an example, but I think that's objective.
0: Right.
1: I think everyone is talented.
0: Even if you're one of those buskers that just like drums on an upside down empty paint bucket, you're still allowed to come and play. Yeah.
1: Give them a spot.
0: Go check it out if you're interested. Coming up next, if you're interested in winning some cash, we got $5,000 on the line with Pick the Score. More on that soon.
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0: Aaron and Brown on Power. It's 27 past 6 tonight. Round 15 of the NRL continues with our Pick the Score game. Well, there's two games, but the late game is to Pick the Score game between the Dolphins and the Roosters.
1: Yeah, we want to know how much you think, well, who's going to win and how much you think they're going to win by what is the score going to be at the end of the game.
0: Yesterday, we caught up with former Dragons player and Maroochydore local, Mick Wayman, like we do every Thursday, to pick his brain about the NRL. And this was his tip for tonight's Pick the Score match.
2: Well, the Roosters have lost a lot of key players as well to Origin, and they've been playing some good footy, but the Dolphins just seem to have a lot of depth this year. So I'm going to Dolphins.
1: And what do you think the score will be?
2: Let's go 32-18.
0: I mean, Mick says that, but he also says, don't listen to me because I don't know what I'm doing. So you've got to believe in yourself, Mick.
1: You've got to believe.
0: Do you know what I mean? Well, what about the Marlins girls that you help? You know, they're at the Maroochydore, like like rugby league. You got to tell them to believe in themselves. You got to believe in yourself as well.
1: I have a question. He mentioned that they'd lost some players to Origin. Are players not allowed to play both games?
0: Well, it's not that there's so much that they're not allowed to. It's just that they've got to go train for State of Origin. So they go into a camp. You know, the Blues.
1: I thought it must have been. I thought they, like, just doubled up.
0: They're forbidden.
1: Ah.
0: Yeah. So, yeah.
1: Interesting. No, it'd be a hard one to choose, like, because you've got your loyalty of, like, your team.
0: It's a
1: but
0: big
1: then,
0: deal.
1: Like,
0: State of Origin's a huge deal. Okay. They all.
1: Here's me not.
0: Yeah. If they got the call up for State of Origin or even to just go on Jeff Bezos' Blue Origin rocket, they'd be like, okay, forget my. My rugby league team, I'm going to go tell us what you think the score will be for tonight's Dolphins-Roosters clash. Get it right, you get $50. 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
17: Morning, it's Darren Katrupi in the Far South Coast newsroom with your local news first. A man has reportedly been jailed for a maximum of 1 year for ignoring an AVO on multiple occasions after becoming obsessed with a woman. Maria Local Court has been told Noah Aldridge leapt through the woman's fly screen window and jammed a knife into a door to stop her from leaving. The Bay Post reports the 20-year-old pleaded guilty to 6 charges while 1 count of assault was dropped. During sentencing, Judge Doug Dick told Aldridge the offence deeply concerned the court. He'll be eligible for parole next month after serving 5 months behind bars. More questions this morning about the value of a so-called engineering report being used by the state government to justify spending an estimated $30 million building a new crossing over Cutajee Lake. The document, produced for Transport for New South Wales earlier this year, features numerous photos of timber, steel and concrete of the current historic bridge in bad condition. But 66-year structural bridge engineer and long-time local resident Ken Murtagh says the report does not provide an accurate assessment.
18: We've been locked out of most of the discussions about this bridge. I don't know what the council's got. I'm not sure what the government's got. They probably would rely on that Transport New South Wales, and I think it was very biased towards, you know, making it look as if the bridge is in worse state than it is.
17: Ken is the second expert bridge engineer to challenge the government's assessment in as many months. A great opportunity to investigate becoming a volunteer in the Yirrabadalla. The Community and Volunteer Expo gets underway today at Maruya Memorial RSL Hall from 11 till 2. Local groups, services and organisations will be there to discuss volunteer options to match individual interests, skills and availability. The expo will then move on to Bunnings in Batemans Bay tomorrow from 10 till 2. In local sport, Batemans Bay is hosting their annual Ladies' Day tomorrow at Monarch Park. The Seahawks to play the Belconnen Magpies in 5 games across the day as part of the festivities to celebrate the women at the club now and over the past 50 years. The women's under-18s kick off the Round 8 action at 10 a.m, followed by the men's reserve grade, women's first grade at 1:15, and the men's seniors at 3. The final clash will be between the men's under 18s teams at 5:15. That's your latest local news and sport. I'm Darren Katrupi.
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0: Hi there, I'm Matt McDonald. Donald Trump claims a peace deal with Iran is even closer, saying the final points of the deal have been agreed to. Trump had earlier threatened to hit Iran very hard overnight before calling off the military strikes. The federal government is not completely ruling out extending the fuel excise cut. The halving of the excise is due to finish at the end of this month, but Treasurer Jim Chalmers has told the ABC it remains under review.
1: Obviously, there's only another 2 or 3 weeks left in this month, and so we'll come to a decision closer to the end of the month.
0: There's been more violence in Northern Ireland, with police clashing with protesters again following a brutal stabbing in Belfast earlier this week. At least a dozen officers have been injured overnight, with 16 people arrested. And the British Defence Secretary has quit right before he was due to hold key talks with Australia's Defence Minister. John Healey was supposed to meet with Richard Marles overnight but resigned over the Starmer government's cuts to defence spending.
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0: The opening clash of the World Cup is underway, with host Mexico leading South Africa 1-0 a short time ago. The Crows are knocking on the door of the top four after a 57-point demolition of the Western Bulldogs. A 9-goal first quarter set the scene for the night, including 3 goals from captain Jordan Dawson. And the Rabbitohs have handed the Broncos their 6th straight loss, thrashing Brisbane 48-6. It was an emotional night, with both sides honouring Jai Arrow after he revealed his battle with MND. That's the latest news and sport.
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8: Taking a look at the weather for your Friday, a mostly sunny one today with a top of 21 degrees. Tomorrow, mostly sunny, possible evening showers with a top of 22. Right now, it's 7 degrees in Bega, 8 in Murrumbeela, 10 in Batemans Bay and 15 in Narooma. 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
2: 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We don't either, but this seems pretty close. 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
9: 20 to 7. Have you ever lied on your resume to get a job?
8: I know someone who profusely lied onto her resume and got herself a government role.
9: Yeah, well, apparently they use AI a lot when it comes to filtering out applicants. Okay.

0: okay.
1: for government jobs. So I've heard of people getting AI to massage the facts on their resume so that they can get past the bots into the next round of stuff like that. So I can understand why people might cheat like that. But let us know, Power FM Bega Bay on Facebook, if you've lied on your resume. Maybe you did it just to get a basic job, or maybe you're working as a surgeon and you
0: please let us know if you are working as a surgeon.
1: The authorities would be keen to know.
0: We will not tell anyone.
1: No, not at all. We'll get your calls on that after 7:30 this morning. Coming up later this half hour, though, Mary the Tassie Devil.
0: I'm so excited. I feel like we haven't had any updates.
1: Yeah, we were talking about her, I think, last week on the show.
0: She'd been on the run for 4 days then.
1: Mm. Have they managed to catch Mary?
0: Oh, I'm so excited.
1: Fugitive Tassie Devil. We'll find out in about 10.
0: Okay. All right. Coming up next, we'll have a look at weird news stories from around the world. Mm. I'm taking us to London this morning. Where are you taking us?
1: To Florida.
0: Huh. Classic.
1: It's a regular spot that we visit for another news. It's on the other side of this on Power.

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1: We bring you the stories other news outlets dare not touch because they're just too weird.
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3: 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Compelling and rich.
4: Heading over to England for our first story this morning. A railway museum in England has spent weeks looking for a missing World War II mannequin named Annie.
0: Uh-oh, what's happened to Annie?
4: Annie disappeared from the railway museum a few weeks back. Before you panic, Annie is a mannequin. She's
0: Annie
4: not
0: the
4: real.
0: Manny.
4: Annie the
0: Manny.
4: Aw, that's fun. I hope they... I love that. They found her. They found her a couple weeks later. She was sitting on a train, actually.
0: Okay.
4: So what happened is a couple of... The official article says a couple of lads has taken Annie, popped her on a train, given her a can of cider and a cap, and she's just one of the boys now on the train.
0: So this is kind of what they used to do to the Ronald McDonald statues outside Macca's restaurants here in Australia.
4: Oh, really?
0: People would pinch them and then take them on adventures, yeah.
4: Take them on adventures?
0: Yeah, yeah.
4: I lived in the wrong time, I think. That would have been my, like, peak.
0: So they took Annie for a night out, unless they were hoping that Annie would come to life.
4: To life?
0: Like
4: that's
0: the 1980s movie Mannequin, where they could...
4: Oh, maybe. Maybe they just had one too many and were like, oh,
0: she's giving us a look, eh?
4: She hasn't even blinked
0: she's
4: once.
0: Right.
4: She's really keen.
0: Yeah, she's a good listener.
4: Yeah.
0: There you go. Well, good to see Annie has made it back.
4: Yeah.
0: To the Rail Museum. Moving over to Cape Coral in Florida, where police were called out by a family who found a man basically raiding their RV.
4: Oh, okay.
0: And they went, whoa, what's going on here? This guy is burglaring us. And the cops showed up. They found the bloke, started arresting him, and the body cam explains why this made the headlines. This is what he was on his way to court, apparently.
5: What are you going to court for today?
6: It's gonna sound crazy, but there's a story to it, okay? Things aren't just, it's burglary.
4: Burglary?
0: He was on his way to court facing a burglary charge, and he was burglaring an RV on his way there.
4: I'm not guilty.
0: Now, in the body cam footage, you can see the man is wearing leggings and a tank top.
4: Okay.
0: So, not good court attire.
4: No.
0: So, according to police, Devon, the man who's alleged to have burgled this RV, said he was on his way to court and he was searching for appropriate court attire. He's like, I can't face the judge wearing leggings and a tank top. He's going to lock me up for a burglary charge. I better burgle on my way there. That'd be like...
4: I don't know what to... Like, think there, because I feel bad.
0: It's like the Hamburglar.
4: He wanted to make sure that he looked all right for court, but...
0: Yeah, yeah.
4: Sorry for the Hamburglar.
0: I wasn't in my proper court leggings.
4: My fancy leggings were in the wash.
0: Yeah, so he's now facing extra burglary charges and also charges against fashion for wearing leggings and a tank top. I don't know what he was trying there, but...
4: I need to see this video, I think.
0: That's it for your weird stories, though. It's Aaron and Brad with you. More on the missing Tasmanian devil, Mary.
4: Mary, where are you?
0: That's coming up on Power FM.

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0: Okay, now think what you'd buy with $5,000.
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3: Yeah!
0: Yep, that's what you could win with Powers Pick the Score. Guess the result in a Friday night NRL game. 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
4: Yay! That's amazing.
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0: 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It's 4 to 7 and the frantic search continues up in Queensland on the Gold Coast for Mary the Tasmanian Devil.
1: They haven't found her?
0: Not yet, Erin.
1: Oh, okay. Has she at least been sighted?
0: She has been sighted because they're worried now because she's been missing for almost 2 weeks.
1: Yeah.
0: She went missing not last Tuesday, but the Tuesday before.
1: Correct.
0: Managing to escape her paradise country enclosure because she's got game.
2: At the moment, we do think that an abnormally large leap has happened.
0: Bionic. Man,
1: maybe she's gone to follow her dreams to be the next Air Bud.
0: Yeah, Air Devil. Why not? So she escaped the enclosure. They've been using sniffer dogs. They've been using drones to try and track her down. And then there was a breakthrough on the weekend, last weekend, when she was spotted on a home security camera system.
3: So I got a notification on my security camera and then we went back and reviewed the footage. We just thought it was a cat.
0: So, I don't know what Mary was like, just licking her butt or something, yeah, like my cat does. And the way, it's just a cat. Don't worry about it. But yeah, this is about 2 kilometres away from Mary's home, a paradise country. So she's still in the area.
1: Okay, she hasn't wandered off too far.
0: No, but they're a little worried, you know, with conditions up there and obviously a lot of traffic and
1: weeks,
0: stuff like that.
1: That's a long time to be without, like, someone handing you food.
0: Exactly.
1: Yeah.
0: Exactly. Although, many other people have been posting images and videos of Mary. There's been numerous sightings and it looked like she's being well fed. Like you can see there's a picture here that one person posted of Mary in a deck chair on the beach sipping on a cocktail.
1: She's having a good time.
0: There's Mary with a gold chain around her neck partying at a Gold Coast nightclub. These are all AI generated, obviously.
1: I see.
0: Yeah. You thought that was a legit. Wow, where did Mary get a gold chain that says Tassie Devil on it? You're thinking, where?
1: From
0: how did she
1: cousin.
0: Get that? So that's where she's been. She's been at a jeweler getting it custom made.
1: she's like having.
0: She's
1: a
0: having
1: life crisis.
0: Tassie Devil schoolies on the Gold Coast. I know. And this has been the problem for both police and authorities trying to track down Mary. There's just been all these fake sightings, just people putting up fake images and videos of Mary.
1: Okay, but if the cops can't tell the difference between that's a real photo and that's definitely an AI,
0: I feel like.
1: Tell me if a real Tasmanian devil has. Do they even have opposable thumbs to hold that many cans of drink?
0: I mean, if you're a detective and you went, she's been spotted at
1: the Gold Coast.
0: Orchid Avenue on the Gold Coast, quick, send a squad down now. It's like, I think you're going to be asked to hand in your badge just quietly. But
1: we'll go back to the asylum.
0: We'll keep you posted on what happens with Mary. Hopefully they find her over the weekend. But Darren's got some local news for you next.
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16: Hey there, it's Darren Katrupi in the Far South Coast newsroom with your local news first. An internationally renowned structural engineer says if the condition of the historic Cuttagee Bridge is so bad, then it should be immediately closed. Ken Murtagh has designed bridges for over 60 years and lived on the lake for many decades. The veteran expert flabbergasted by the Roads Minister, Jenny Aitchison, stating there was no point in her ordering a more comprehensive report on the bridge's current condition because it will probably find it's even worse than a visual inspection found back in January.
17: She's got the affirming from her staff She's been given the impression that this was, you know, a reasonable report and the bridge is, you know, on its way out. If that's the case, it should be closed if it's that seriously reduced in strength. That's not the case. I mean, the bridge has got a few years left.
16: Bega local court judge Doug Dick has reportedly told a 24-year-old man his behaviour can't be tolerated after being convicted of attacking staff at Southeast Regional Hospital. Axel Whelan was in the emergency department last year when the incident occurred. Bega District News reports he's been ordered to perform 150 hours of community service work and placed on a 2-year community corrections order. Judge Dick telling Whelan, we have to protect these people. The state government is expanding its $1 billion pre-sale finance guarantee for new homes. Planning Minister Paul Scully says it's an important step for the South Coast.
18: Expanding the program to support 100% of affordable housing projects worth up to $30 million will help not-for-profit community housing providers, though we've got so many good ones, to deliver more projects and more affordable housing.
16: In local sport, Bega is set to return to their home ground in the town when they play host to Batemans Bay on Sunday in the Group 16 men's first grade competition. The Roosters haven't run out onto that field for over 2 years while the venue underwent a major upgrade. Co-captain coach Gus Smith says everyone is looking forward to the occasion.
19: Very exciting. Not only the team, but the whole community too. We had the boxing event on the weekend and that was a big talking point as well. Everyone couldn't wait for that. So yeah, very excited. We're pretty happy with our season so far. We've chalked up a couple wins, a couple tough little losses there, but there's a lot of good to take out of them as well.
16: In other round 7 games, Narooma travelled to Bombala, Eden is at home against Tathra, and Maruya take on the Stallions over in Cooma. That's your latest local news and sport. I'm Darren Katrupi.
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20: Hi there, I'm Matt McDonald. Donald Trump expects a peace deal with Iran to be signed within days. It comes just hours after Trump threatened to hit Iran very hard before calling off the strikes. The president says the final points of the deal have now been agreed to.
21: Subject to finalization of documents, we should get done over the next few days.
2: probably have a signing maybe in Europe.
20: Australia is bracing for a hotter and drier spring and early summer, with experts confirming an El Nino has formed in the Pacific. Scientists warn it could be the most intense one we've had since the 1950s. International students who drop out of their courses would be forced to return home under a One Nation policy. Leader Pauline Hanson claims some are exploiting visa loopholes by course hopping. And an Aussie study is warning adolescents and teens are at heightened risk of depression if they spend two or more hours on social media a day. The report found the 12 to 13-year-old age group is the one that's most at risk, especially girls.
15: Visit the team you can trust at Wild Coast Realty on the flat in Naruma.
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20: Mexico's on track to win the opening clash of the World Cup. They were leading South Africa 2-0 a short time ago, approaching full time. Crows coach Matthew Nix has described last night's win over the Western Bulldogs as their most complete performance of the season. Adelaide ran out to a 41-point lead at the first break before winning by 57. And the Broncos have been belted 48-6 by South in the NRL. It's Brisbane's sixth straight loss, with their premiership defence now in tatters. That's the latest news and sport.
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1: Taking a look at the Bateman's Coast this morning, your winds are variable, about 10 knots. Your seas below half a metre and your swell is southerly below 1 metre. Tide will be low at 11:30 this morning and high again at 6 p.m. this evening.
11: 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Power FM, South Coast weather.
0: Heading for a top of 21 today with mostly sunny conditions and a good weather set to continue tomorrow. Mostly sunny for your Saturday. However, there could be some possible evening showers, a maximum of around 22. Right now, we are sitting on 7 degrees in Bega. It's now 8 in Marimbula, 15 in Naruma, and 10 degrees still in Batemans Bay. 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
15: 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They're up, dressed, and they've put on their makeup. Well, Brad has anyway. It's Power FM's Aaron and Brad.
0: It's 9 past 7. Talking about faking it till you make it after 7:30 when
1: honestly,
0: you lied on your
1: of my
0: resume.
1: Favorite things to do.
0: What, just
1: fake it till you make it?
0: Yeah, right.
1: Yeah, well, obviously. Yep. Hi, Brad. How you going? I feel like I just like...
0: What happened there? Did you glitch? Do we need to reboot you or something?
1: I think
0: what's
1: I just... Good morning, everyone.
0: Good
1: welcome
0: morning.
1: To our brekkie show.
0: Yeah, yeah. Good to have you with us, Erin. We started an hour ago, by the way. We're talking subscriptions later this half hour.
1: Yeah, I've got a theory.
0: Mm.
1: The companies don't want customers. They just want hostages.
0: You got some wild ideas this morning. Okay, we'll find out more about that in about 15 minutes. Coming up next, though, a historic win for the New York Knicks. We'll find out how the crowds reacted in the Big Apple straight after this on Power.

0: Dan and Brown on Power, 12 past 7, and now we're going to enter the murky waters of sport. Normally, this is reserved for when Aiden comes in for the final whistle on a Friday, but I'm sure he'll talk about this. He loves his basketball.
1: He does.
0: Collects cards and everything, but even he would have been impressed by the New York Knicks managing to scrape out a win in Game 4 of the finals against the San Antonio Spurs yesterday.
2: Brunson gets it, fires up a three. Shot no good. The tip, it's gone! It's gone! It's gone! With 1.2 remaining, Knicks take the lead!
0: Yeah, dying seconds of the game. A three-pointer bounced off the rim, but one of the Knicks players managed to get his fingertips on it. And
1: so that doesn't count as a three-pointer? That just counts as a one?
0: Just counts as two.
1: Oh, two.
0: But that's enough to get him
1: across the line.
0: Yeah, 106 to 107.
1: Oof.
0: Yeah. That's how close it was. So the Knicks, because the way they do finals there is weird. It's like best of seven games.
1: Oh, what?
0: So the Knicks and the Spurs just keep playing each other. And at the moment, the Knicks are 3-1 in the league. So, lots of, if you were an autograph or celebrity, like an autograph or selfie hunter.
1: Yeah.
0: You should have been courtside yesterday because, I mean, you would have heard about Taylor Swift and her squad there.
1: Yes. Yes.
0: Yesterday.
1: They had cool shirts.
0: There was the Chalamet. With Kylie Jenner, his girl, Jerry Seinfeld, Larry David, the list goes on. There were just so many people there. Every day, Adam Sandler and his wife.
1: Everywhere
0: they pointed the camera, I think that most of the crowd was just celebrities. It was no regular people there. It was crazy.
1: I think there's one shot of Taylor Swift, and it's literally the crowd is blurred behind her, but you can still see that it's literally every single person is a celebrity. Like Sydney Sweeney's behind her.
0: Yeah, she was sitting three rows back from her. Like, it's just all celebs because they're the only ones that can afford to go to
1: the Knicks game,
0: a game in the finals. But a big turnaround, though. The crowd went wild after the Knicks won, which was a change after the crowd reacted to Donald Trump's visit for Game 3. Yeah, this is during the anthem. They just booed him.
1: In the anthem?
0: Relentlessly. But, you know, say what you want about the US president. You got to say, he just turns everything into a positive.
1: Like,
0: because you've got the whole crowd there booing you, and this is what he said afterwards.
3: I think mostly cheers. It was loud and it was very enthusiastic.
1: They all came together and made a special cheer for me.
0: Yeah.
1: It goes boo.
0: I'm like, did one of his lackeys, has he got a lackey like Smithers? Remember when Mr. Burns got booed in The Simpsons and Smithers is like,
4: Smithers, are they booing me?
5: No, they're saying boo-ern, boo-ern.
0: They're saying, you, Trump. They're hoping, obviously, to take out the finals. First time in over 50 years.
1: I can't believe that.
0: The Knicks would win a championship.
1: And the fact that... Oh, well, they're winning games. They're not just not taking the cup or the trophy.
0: Well, if they win the next game, that's it. They've got it.
1: They've got it.
0: Cool. So they'll be hoping
1: for
0: that.
1: That's exciting.
0: Because when they don't win, it's bad for New York.
6: Video shows crowds climbing light poles, breaking street signs, throwing punches, blocking 42nd Street, and ignoring police orders to clear out.
0: So if they don't win the next game, I think Spike Lee might be accurate in this.
7: Celebrate! New York is on fire!
0: Although,
1: I'm interested to see how it goes.
0: Yeah, over there, even if they do win, they usually riot in the street. So it's like, don't park your car in New York for the next 2 weeks is our advice. Crazy stuff. It's Aaron and Brad of Power.

0: Aaron and Brad with you on Power FM at 20 past 7. Mostly sunny today. Tops around 21 degrees. Dry conditions, not the moist conditions you need to grow yourself some mushrooms or other funguses or fungi.
1: Oh, fungi.
0: As it's known. Yeah, yeah.
1: Yes.
0: Like the old joke, the mushroom walks into the bar and the bartender says, "Sorry, we don't serve your kind in here." And he says, "Why not? I'm a fungi."
1: Yeah. Wow.
0: Classic. The fungi festival, or fungi, which do you say?
1: I think I say fungi.
0: Fungi?
1: It's funner.
0: Fungia. The festival is on from Batemans Bay all the way down to Eden, a month-long celebration of all things fungi, according to Aaron. There's been a whole bunch of events and exhibitions. It runs from today through to the 12th of next month.
1: Yeah.
0: So
1: some interesting things you can learn there as well. Even just about the, I've been reading a lot about this festival, about the background work that the mushrooms do within our environment.
0: Mm.
1: I didn't realize that they were like a major, major part of our whole ecosystem.
0: How do you feel about mushrooms though? Do you eat them? Are you comfortable eating mushroom,
1: Brad?
0: Like you are with eating fresh oysters?
1: When I came here, I didn't like mushrooms, but I didn't know how to tell you guys that I didn't want them on my pizza. So now I eat the mushrooms on the pizza.
0: Oh, you've grown to love the mushroom.
1: I like the mushroom.
0: There you go. Well, if you want to learn more about mushrooms, truffles even.
1: Yeah, I'm interested in
0: those. They cover it all in the Fungi Festival. I've never tried to grow mushrooms. I mean, I did accidentally grow them in the crisper of our old share house fridge when I was in uni. But apart from that, never intentionally grew it. But check out the festival if you want to learn more. Coming up next, though, talking about subscriptions.
1: Yeah. How come it's so easy to sign up for something, but to get out of it, it's like a nightmare.
0: Got to fake your own death.
1: Yes,
0: pretty much.
1: Literally. Yeah.
0: Talking about that after this on Power.
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1: There's a lady in Melbourne. She's just gone viral because she's trying to cancel her gym membership. And okay. I know a lot of people have had this experience. It is an absolute nightmare to cancel your gym membership. Have you ever had to?
0: Well, that's my loophole for when it comes to cancelling a gym membership. Never sign up. There's no opposition on the genius switch. Yeah, yeah.
1: No, well, once you do sign up, it is, and the thing is, it's so easy to sign up. You go in, you pay a little money, take the little photo.
0: I mean, they make you read the terms and conditions. You have to scroll all the way down before they let you tick the box.
1: And everybody
0: who
1: does.
0: Who reads it?
1: No one's,
0: you know what I mean? You
1: that.
0: Scroll into that box as go, fast as you can.
1: Yeah, and then you go on your little gym tour and you're having a good time, and then, you know, life changes. Maybe your job style changes. Maybe your financial situation changes. Anything.
0: Or maybe you go to the gym once and you go, oh, this hurts. I don't want to go back.
1: Don't do that. Go again. I promise it gets better. But sometimes things change and you just have to cancel the subscription. You just don't want to go to that gym anymore. Maybe you found a different gym that's like more suitable for you, more your style, plays your kind of music. I don't know. But
0: maybe you've made a bloke called Jim and he's just taking up all your time.
1: It's exactly right.
0: For the regular gym. What was her excuse? What changed in her life?
1: She has moved. So she's moved to a place where this gym isn't. Like there's,
0: so it's not
1: there's
0: a
1: no,
0: franchise gym where there's, right.
1: Yeah, so there's, I think the thing is if it's not in a 40-kilometre radius, then you're pretty good. They'll usually let you out of it. But they seem to think that she's got enough around her to keep going, but
0: so she's got
1: literally
0: one within 39 kilometres of her and she's they're like, oh, no, you can still drive 39 k's to the gym. Thank you very much.
1: But they said, all right, no, well, you can cancel it if you go to the gym and do it face-to-face.
0: All right.
1: And she's like, what? Like, okay. So she had to do nearly an hour and a half on transport round trip just to go there, cancel it. And they, when she got there, they were like, well, why didn't you just email us? And she's like, what?
0: I got told to come
1: in. The lady
0: in
1: on the phone said, I had to come in. I had to be here. She tried to give her free PT sessions, all the things to make her stay. She just wanted her to come back into the building.
0: Yeah,
1: that's
0: right.
1: That's what I mean. Like, they don't want customers. They want hostages.
0: It's like when you want to break up with someone and they go, well, can we just meet up? We'll just have a coffee and then we can talk about it. And then they start going like, I can change, baby. This is what the gym's doing to them. It's
1: exactly.
0: I can change. I can give you free classes.
1: Exactly.
0: And, you know, we can.
1: I mean, I know that there's been people in my life that have actually, like you said earlier, faked their own death to get out of a gym membership.
0: Oh, really?
1: Yes.
0: Jesus.
1: And still to this day, they receive phone calls. Their friend asking.
0: It's like, look, we know you're dead, but.
1: The friend gets the phone calls being like, you know, where is this person? We told you so many years ago, they passed away.
0: Mm.
1: And you keep bringing it up. Like, you keep calling me. But yeah, so not a suggestion.
0: Mm.
1: Don't recommend that. But I'm getting so confused with my own subscriptions, I'll tell you now, because I've lost track.
0: You don't know what you just subscribe to
1: anymore. I don't know what I'm paying
0: anymore.
1: For anymore. And the thing is, I'll tell you right now, it's not the gym.
0: Mm.
1: I haven't signed up to a gym down here, but Apple Pay is my trouble.
0: Oh, right, okay.
1: Because it doesn't tell you what the subscription is for and what the payments are for. It just keeps saying Apple Pay.
0: Oh, so you
1: Apple
0: don't
1: Pay.
0: Know if you sign if it's your Netflix kicking in or anything
1: like
0: that.
1: You don't know what it is.
0: This is a trap many people fall for. They're signed up to all these streaming services. And I know why they call them streaming services now. It's because of the tears that stream down your cheeks when you get your bill for all of them at the end of the month.
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1: If you've ever wanted to volunteer or get involved in the community, well, this might be your answer on how to do it.
0: Yeah, the Volunteer and Community Expo. It's on today and tomorrow in Maruya and Batemans Bay. You can meet local organisations who are looking for volunteers who are willing to, you know, spend some of their own time helping out others.
1: Yeah, and it's for every single role you can think of. They've got events, admin, community, environment, and even emergency services.
0: 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You know, it's a flexible commitment. Only a few hours can make a difference.
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4: Morning, it's Darren Katrupi in the Far South Coast newsroom with your local news first. A man obsessed with a woman he was once in a relationship with has reportedly been given a minimum 5 months in jail for breaching an AVO on multiple occasions and threatening her with a knife. Noah Aldridge's lawyer has told Maria Local Court his client struggled to accept the end of the relationship, which he concluded some time ago. The Bay Post reports the 20-year-old jumped through the victim's bedroom fly screen window armed with a knife. Aldridge given a maximum sentence of 12 months. Bega Valley Shire Council is under fire this morning over the state of the much-loved 134-year-old Cuttagee Bridge. The council and New South Wales government set to sign a new funding deed to replace the historic structure with a new $30 million two-lane concrete version after years of community debate. Long-time local and structural engineer Ken Murtagh, who has been building bridges for over 60 years, says the council is responsible for this whole mess.
5: They come along and it's always done at the last minute, never in any sort of ordered program or something like that. The last two piles they did 20 years ago have now almost

0: again highlighted the important work of charities here on the far south coast as cost of living pressures continue to rise. The latest Australian Charities report reveals a 7.5% increase in revenue, but Australian Charities and Not-for-Profit Commissioner Sue Woodward says this was outstripped by an 8.6% rise in their expenses.
1: Small towns to regional areas to remote communities, we all rely on charities for support. But we need to remember that charities also rely on us for support from donations and volunteers.
0: In local sport, Batemans Bay is back on the road this weekend after a much-needed break in the men's Canberra Suburban First Grade Rugby Union competition. The Boars heading up to Uni Norths Oval to take on the Owls, who they beat 53-14 back in May. In the women's tens, the Lady Boars to do battle with the Hall Bushrangers away. That's your latest local news and sport. I'm Darren Katrubi.
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3: Hi there, I'm Matt McDonald. Donald Trump claims his threat of more attacks is what's prompted Iran to agree to a peace deal. The president vowed to hit Iran very hard overnight before calling off the attack just hours later. Trump says the final points of the deal have now been agreed to, and he expects it to be signed in Europe within the next few days. A man has been charged with sending offensive emails to a witness who appeared at the Royal Commission into anti-Semitism. The 59-year-old man was arrested at Woodburn in northern New South Wales, with police seizing electronic devices and two prohibited weapons. More than a dozen police have been injured after another night of violence in Northern Ireland. Protesters threw bricks and petrol bombs at officers and set cars alight in Belfast as anger grows following a brutal stabbing earlier this week. And six Aussie artists have been inducted into the ARIA Hall of Fame at a ceremony in Sydney. Among the new inductees, Jenny Morris, Kate Sobrano, The Living End, and Vicar and Linda Bull.
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3: Mexico has claimed the opening clash of the World Cup with a 2-0 win over South Africa. There were three red cards in the match, just one less than the whole of the 2022 tournament. Adelaide's thumping 57-point win over the Western Bulldogs has been soured by a hamstring injury to Luke Pedler. He'll have scans today. And Broncos coach Michael Maguire insists their season is not over. Despite slumping to their sixth straight loss, Brisbane was thrashed 48-6 by South. That's the latest news and sport.
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7: Taking a look at livetraffic.com at the moment. Not seeing anything too hectic on the roads. 1300 92 1250. If you are out and about and see something we should know about, let us know and we'll let the rest of the community know. But those roadworks are still in place in the Yirrabadella on the Princess Highway, Naruma between Marine Drive and the Old Highway, at Mogo between Bateman's Bay, Guy Street.

0: 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And if you're in the Bega Valley, watch out for the roadworks on Tathra Road at Boundary Road and Kallaroo.
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1: Is it fine in 22 at your place? Power FM, South Coast weather. A mostly sunny Friday for the South Coast. Maximum of 21 degrees. Getting up to 22 tomorrow. With mostly sunny conditions, though, there is a possibility of some evening showers to dampen things on your Saturday. At the moment, it's 15 in Naruma. Still sitting on 10 degrees in Batemans Bay. Meanwhile, down in Bega, it's now 7 degrees and 8 in Marimbula. PowerFMBegaBay.com.au. 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
0: Make sure you register.
1: Yes. Coming up later this half hour, normally you dial 00 and then wait to dial the third 0 once a fire breaks out if I'm cooking in the kitchen.
0: Oh, so you're saying have 2 zeros pre-dialed.
1: Yeah, all right. Get ready, because it's always a disaster when I'm in the kitchen, but I finally had a win the other night when I had to make a meal. Yeah, I'll talk more about that at about 15 minutes, but up next, speaking of faking it till you make it, one pilot got busted doing just that, and we want to know about when you lied on your resume after this classic, a throwback.
0: Your favourite.
1: From Justin Bieber.
0: Not the Bieber fever.
1: It's Baby on Power. You know-

0: Aaron and Brad on Power FM. It's 14 to 8. And they make it really hard these days to succeed in life because you need, like, credentials for stuff. Remember back in the day where you just have a go. You just have a crack. But now they want you to have, like, a license for everything, including flying planes. And one guy went,
1: "What the heck?
0: Oh, that enough of this."
2: Former pilot Jeffrey Wall is now facing charges after he was accused of flying with forged credentials for 17 years. He had a valid commercial pilot's license. But when promoted in 2009, the 59-year-old allegedly forged the documents needed to captain larger passenger planes.
0: Yeah. I don't know if he just...
1: Wow. That makes me so confident in flying.
0: Yeah. I mean, you never even see the pilot half the time.
1: Yeah.
0: So who knows, like, if they're up to date with their training and credentials and everything. You just put complete faith in whoever, you know, that there's someone inside the cockpit and they're qualified.
1: I hope they know what they're doing.
0: Yeah.
1: Yeah. There's a lot of work that goes into it.
0: Oh, like, I'm sure. Your brother's a pilot, isn't he?
1: Sims and, like, tests and, like, my parents are there right now trying to look after him while he gets through his studies.
0: Yeah. It's not like, you know, one time you went to Halloween dressed as a pilot and you went, you know what, I look pretty good in this.
1: Yeah, no, it's hard work.
0: Have a crack. It's like you, the guy on the Flight Center ad went, you know, I've played a pilot on TV. I'm going to fly a commercial aircraft. But this guy kind of faked his credentials a little bit. And so this happens in day-to-day life for us regular people when it comes to our resumes. Or maybe you did have to fake credentials for something. It might have been something you're fully qualified for and you're like, oh, my God, my license has expired.
1: Yeah.
0: But I've got to go do this thing. I'll just, you know, shh, don't tell anyone.
1: Yeah.
0: You know what I mean? It's just a piece of paper.
1: I mean, we've all done the, hey, this is my old boss, Anthony.
0: Oh, the fake referee.
1: Yeah.
0: Yeah, I think everyone has...
1: Everyone has a best friend on there. You know what I'm saying?
0: Especially if you go for a job where maybe you haven't got a lot of experience in.
1: Yeah.
0: And so you're like, well, I'll just put my mate down. I know he'll talk a big game if someone calls him up to be my referee. 1-300-92-1250. Give us a call if you've ever faked something on your resume.
1: Or like just fluffed it even.
0: Yeah.
1: Just maybe fluffed it up a little bit that it's just like maybe you did work as a waitress, not manage the whole restaurant, but you were in the building.
0: I was a customer, but I consider myself part of the staff. Facebook, Power FM Bega Bay, jump on there if you want to shoot us a comment if you don't have time to call. But if you want to have a chat, 1-300-92-1250. Tell us when, as Aaron would say, you fluffed things.
1: Fluff it.
0: But not when you fluffed. We don't want to hear about that. Just when you fluffed up the facts. It's Aaron and Brad about.

0: Erin DeBrown on Power. It's 9 to 8. We're looking at a mostly sunny day across the south coast. Tops of 21 degrees. Great conditions for flying, no matter what your credentials are.
1: Former pilot Jeffrey Wall is now facing charges after he was accused of flying with forged credentials for 17 years. He had a valid commercial pilot's license, but when promoted in 2009, the 59-year-old allegedly forged the documents needed to captain larger passenger planes.
0: I mean, how do you even do that? Props to him for being able to forge the documents.
2: And I'm also just wondering, like, who at Air Canada is not checking these things?
0: Mm.
2: Like, is it not like you have to put your little license? Like, you don't have to carry your license with you as you fly in the plane?
0: It'd be the pilot license inspector, but he faked his own credentials to get that job, so he doesn't know what he's doing.
2: Okay, cool.
0: It makes you think back to like when I was straight out of high school.
2: Yeah.
0: And I this is back in the sort of the 90s, and it was hard to get. We were like in a recession. It was hard to get a job if you had no experience.
2: Yeah.
0: So I remember going for a job at an architecture firm.
2: What?
0: Yeah. And so what I did was I was really good at graphics drawing at school.
2: Okay.
0: When you're like, you know, you use the technical drawing, they call it in other schools.
2: You could see the point of interest.
0: Yeah. And I'd won an award for drawing like a resort.
2: Okay.
0: And so I talked up this award. Like, instead of saying, oh, I was recognized by the local school, I just said it was a state award. I just blew this thing out of proportion. I came this close to being an architect.
2: Man, that's so interesting. I wonder what your life would have looked like if you had fluffed it just a little more.
0: Yeah, well, we'll never know.
2: That's so funny. I had a friend out of high school. She was a go-getter in all the wrong ways, I think. But she had fluffed her resume enough to say that she had all these certificates and, like, I've done this TAFE course and this TAFE course and this TAFE course. Got herself a very high-paying job in parks and...
0: Like the
2: national parks and stuff.
0: Oh, wow, okay.
2: Yeah.
0: My God.
2: Yeah, and she stuck it out for a year and a half or so, but I don't know if she could keep it up the whole way, because they started asking, like, you know, what about this policy? And she was like, oh, policy.
0: I started to question her credentials.
2: Yeah.
0: And she walked into a national forest and was like, what are these big green things? You mean the trees? Oh, yeah, trees. I knew that, of course.
3: Michelle Laurie here. And if true crime lives rent-free in your head, then this is for you.
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0: FM, it's 2 to 8. I had a win in the kitchen.
1: Let's go.
0: On Tuesday, I wasn't here. It was my partner's birthday.
1: Yep.
0: And so I said, what do you want to do to celebrate your birthday? And she's like, oh, I'm not really feeling it. I don't really want to go out. I'm like, oh, okay. So I quickly started saying, what takeaway do you want?
1: Yep.
0: I'll get you any takeaway you want. She's like, oh, yeah. So I ran a little local takeaway, which, you know, we've all had multiple times.
1: Yeah.
0: Nothing was ticking any boxes. And she's like, oh, I'd like to get some, like, pork belly bites.
1: Oh, yum.
0: And I'm like, I don't think there's any takeaway here that does that. She's like, well, you can just get some from the shops. And then next thing you know,
1: I'm
0: having to make a birthday dinner. I'm like, man, why didn't you? I baited the hook with the takeaway.
1: No, sometimes just needs to be a home-cooked meal, Brad.
0: And not when it's me doing the home cooking. Went down to the shops, bought the stuff. I'm like, what goes with pork belly bites? I thought, I quickly Googled while I'm at Coles.
1: What did Google say? Because what does go with pork belly bites?
0: Google suggested cauliflower in a creamy bechamel sauce.
1: Ooh, okay.
0: The minute I see bechamel or any French word in cooking, I'm like, this is beyond my skill level. Do you know what I mean? Like, I struggle with this, the instructions on the back of a packet of 2-minute noodles.
1: Like,
0: I don't know, I'm not going to be able to do this, but I went, stuff it. I'll have a go.
1: And okay.
0: So I got it home. Pork belly bites are easy. Just slap them in the oven.
1: Yep.
0: They're already marinated and whatever. And I boiled some potatoes to make mashed potato. I've done that before. So I'm like, that's the easy part. And then I'm like, I've got to make the bechamel sauce.
1: How did you go, Brad?
0: Well, at first I'm like, why didn't I buy this in a packet?
1: You can just buy a jar.
0: I'd already got home at this point, so I'm like, okay. I put in the butter, I put in some flour, I'm following the instructions because I'm like, when I follow the instructions to make a meal, I follow it to the letter.
1: Oh, okay. Like there's no riffing in your kitchen.
0: When it calls for 50 grams of flour, I'm not putting in 49 or 51 grams. It's like to the gram. Yeah.
1: Okay.
0: I'm very exact. I think I'm on the spectrum when it comes to cooking in the kitchen. Anyway, I'm stirring the sauce. It's not thickening.
1: Yeah.
0: And I'm staring at it for ages and ages.
1: Did you have enough flour?
0: Nothing's happening. I'm hearing Manu's voice in my head.
2: The sauce. Where was the sauce?
0: I'm trying to make the sauce, Manu, but it's not happening. And I'm like, it all hinges on this.
1: How? But you said you had a win.
0: I got the whisk and started stirring the bottom. And there must have been flour just having a sleep on the bottom of the saucepan. Came up, sauce started thickening.
1: Let's go.
0: I made bechamel sauce.
1: Yes.
0: I didn't even need a rat under my hat or anything.
1: No.
0: I managed to do this all by myself. I'm a 50-year-old man, and this is the first time I have ever made a sauce.
1: That's cool. Did you put your nutmeg in there?
0: No. It was just a bit of Dijon mustard and that. It tasted
1: tip
0: great.
1: For next time, chuck a little nutmeg in there.
0: Yeah, okay. Is that the chef's secret?
1: My mum taught me that.
0: Oh, okay.
1: Yeah.
0: Yeah, you say they do that for next time, but who are we?
1: It's never happening.
0: Not kidding myself. Next time.
1: I found out there's jars.
0: Yeah, now that it's in a bottle, I'm never making bechamel sauce again.
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9: Hey there, it's Darren Katrupi in the Far South Coast newsroom with your local news first. A veteran structural engineer and long-time local homeowner has questioned a report being used to justify a decision to demolish the historic Cuttagee Bridge. The state government and Bega Valley Shire Council now working to replace the 134-year-old largely timber structure with a new two-lane concrete version at an estimated cost of almost $30 million. Ken Murtagh, who's been practicing since 1960, says the document from Transport for New South Wales provides no real evidence of the structural condition of the bridge.
10: They tended to take photos of the worst possible situations of corrosion or inadequacy that were available, but they didn't make any comments on their ability to be repaired or fixed or anything else. They just report just covered those situations. It wasn't what I'd call a proper engineering report. It was just a visual report.
9: A man has reportedly escaped a prison sentence for attacking staff at Southeast Regional Hospital. Axel Whelan pleaded guilty to 3 counts of assaulting a frontline health worker and 1 of damaging property. Bega District News reports the charges stem from an incident in the emergency department last year where a wall was also damaged. The 24-year-old given a 2-year community corrections order and 150 hours of community service. New data has highlighted the important work of charities along the Far South Coast as cost of living pressures continue to impact. The latest Australian Charities report reveals a 7.5% increase in revenue, but this was outstripped by an 8.6% rise in expenses. Australian Charities and Not-for-Profits Commissioner Sue Woodward says locals continue to support and benefit from the work of charities in our community.
11: Our data shows how vital charities are in communities right across Australia. It's a good idea to go to our charity register and you can look up charities in your local area that support a cause close to your heart.
9: In local sport, a big watch party is set to happen this weekend at the Catalina Club in Batemans Bay to support local Kai Truan in the Socceroos FIFA World Cup opening match. The town getting right behind the former Batemans Bay FC player when the Aussies go up against Turkey. It's unclear yet if the versatile 25-year-old, considered the Swiss Army knife of the Socceroos team, will feature in the game in Canada on Sunday afternoon, with the final team not revealed until an hour before kickoff. Rangers president Matt Finlay says it's very exciting.
12: Not only that Australia is in the World Cup, but to have someone from the local area be playing in the team is you know, absolutely amazing. You know, how everyone got behind Valentino when he was at the Winter Games. It just feels like that. So we're absolutely stoked to see Kai playing the world's game on the world stage.
9: That's your latest local news and sport. I'm Darren Katrupi.
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13: Hi there, I'm Matt McDonald. Donald Trump has flagged an Iran peace deal is likely to be signed within days. The president overnight threatened to hit Iran very hard before calling off the strikes hours later. Trump says all parts of the deal have now been agreed to.
14: The documents are pretty final shape, so we'll see. Very good. Should be done. That should be done pretty quickly. They want it every bit as much as everybody else wants it.
13: Weather experts have confirmed an El Nino has now formed in the Pacific Ocean, and it could be one of the most intense ever. It'll lead to hotter and drier conditions in the coming months, raising the risk of drought, bushfires and heat waves. The Treasurer says the fuel excise cut remains under review, with just weeks before the measure's due to end. And Defence Minister Richard Marles has been stood up as he prepared for high-level talks in the UK. His British counterpart, John Healey, quit just hours before the meeting in protest at the Starmer government's cuts to defence spending.
8: Visit the team you can trust at Whale Coast Realty on the flat in Naruma. 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
13: Mexico has kicked off the 2026 World Cup in style, beating South Africa 2-0 this morning. Adelaide has climbed to fifth on the AFL ladder after a thumping 57-point win over the Western Bulldogs. The Broncos' NRL Premiership defence seems all but over after slumping to a 48-6 loss to South, their sixth loss on the trot. And Kyle Chalmers has booked another Commonwealth Games berth, taking out the 100-metre freestyle at the Australian Swimming Trials overnight. That's the latest in news and sport.
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0: Let's try it with the mics up. There we go. On the Eden Coast, winds are variable around 10 knots. Seas below a metre. There's a southerly swell below the 1 metre mark. We've got low tide at 11 a.m. and high tide at 20 to 6 this afternoon.
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1: A mostly sunny day for your Friday with a top of 21 degrees. Tomorrow, it's mostly sunny. Possible evening showers with a top of 22. Right now, it's 7 degrees in Bega, 8 in Marimbula, 11 in Batemans Bay and 15 degrees in Naruma. 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
8: Fridays are huge at Batemans Bay Soldiers Club with a badge draw and live tunes free. Like a piece of Vegemite toast, these two always seem to fall face down. 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
0: 10 past 8, Aiden's dropping by to cover all the latest in sport with the final whistle after 8:30. And later this half hour, we'll be calling one person so they can take on the dodgy power pump with Beat the Bowser.
1: Yeah. How much fuel, Bunny, do you need? Hopefully enough. Otherwise, nothing.
0: Jump onto powerfmbegabay.com.au right now if you want to get the call from us in about 15 minutes.
1: Coming up next, though, we're talking what's popping. Millie Bobby Brown is talking about her new life as a mum and the double standards she's received.
0: Can't believe 11 from Stranger Things is a mum now.
1: Yeah, it's kind of weird, hey?
0: More on Millie Bobby Brown. Millie Bobby Brown.
1: Millie Bobby Brown.
0: Millie Bobby Brown. Millie Bobby Brown in What's Poppin' Next on Power.

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2: What's Poppin'?
3: Millie Bobby Brown is speaking out about the double standards women are facing when it comes to having kids. The Stranger Things star says she's constantly being asked when she and husband Jake are going to start a family.
0: They've already started a family.
3: I know.
0: They adopted a child.
3: Yeah, that's the thing that she's getting annoyed at is that this is my family.
0: Yeah.
3: Yeah, exactly. But no one seems to ask Jake the same questions about it either.
0: Yeah, so they
3: keep asking her when she's going to have a baby, but they're not putting any of that pressure on him. Also, though, she's been speaking out about claims that Jake doesn't help out around the house or when she's out with the kids. And you know what? What she has to say is pretty fair.
4: People are like, your husband doesn't hold a single thing. And I'm like, because I'm 3 miles ahead, I have been planning this all night. We're all about empowering girls and like, you got it, you don't need a man. But then when I'm like, okay, I can carry my own things, people are like, oh, where's your husband? And I'm like, I can also do it on my own.
0: So what, people are having to go because she was carrying the groceries?
3: She had the baby bag, she had the baby, right. she had stuff ready to go. And like she said, I can't talk. I'm not a mum, but like, I've seen people become mums and they are so planned ahead. They are like thinking about 2 hours ahead of like everything. So no wonder she's got everything prepared and everything ready to go. But also,
0: she's
3: pick up
0: probably
3: a bag.
0: Like thinking Jake's like us other blokes where we try to take in every bag of groceries in the one shot. She's like, he's going to end up with a hernia. I'll just carry the groceries in myself in, you know, one at a time.
3: It was a big night for Aussie music last night. We had 6 icons that have been inducted into the ARIA Hall of Fame.
0: Cool.
3: Jenny Morris, Kate Sobrano, Spiderbait, a bit of The Living End as well, and Vika and Linda, am I saying
0: Vika and Linda?
3: Vika and Linda,
0: yeah.
3: I said it right earlier. They were all honoured at a standalone ceremony in Sydney last night. They had emotional powerhouse performances, and it was a massive 40-year celebration of Australian music. Yeah,
0: nice. I think Spiderbait are touring again as well. Like they're back on the road.
3: Oh, yeah. Okay. Might have to have a suss of when they're going to be popping up. And finally, Rihanna and ASAP Rocky are celebrating in New York tonight after the Knicks NBA Finals win. The only way Rihanna can. The pair was spotted partying with fans on the streets of New York until around 3 a.m., even jumping into a game of street basketball after the Knicks pulled off one of the biggest comebacks in NBA Finals.
0: Yeah, right.
3: If the Knicks go on to win the championships, I think it's safe to say Rihanna's sleep schedule is going to be continued to be messed up.
0: Yeah, just a little bit. Yeah.
3: They look so happy. She's like one of the celebrities that I was like, she was there for the game.
0: Right.
3: Like she was in it. Yeah.
0: She wasn't just there to be seen. Sort of thing. She was there to watch it. Very cool.
3: Yes, sir. Hopefully some celebrities do some crazy stuff over the weekend so we can have some juicy chats on Monday.
0: Sarah and Brad with you on Power.

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0: They sure do. And, you know, stop getting beaten up by the prices at the Bowser and turn the tables. 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
3: My throat just broke. I'm so excited.
0: She's getting emotional, choking up.
3: Just excited to give away so much fuel.
0: Emotions are welling up when she thinks about all the free fuel that can be won with Beat the Bowser. Register at our website and we will give you a call like we're going to do with Caitlin in Malua Bay. She's today's contestant. Hopefully, the phone's nearby because it's ringing. Hello, Caitlin.
3: Caitlin.
4: Hello.
0: Good morning, Caitlin. It's Aaron and Brad at Power FM. Did we wake you up?
4: Oh, my goodness. Sorry.
3: I'm so sorry, Caitlin. You sound so cozy.
4: I am.
0: Well, wake up, Caitlin, because it's time to play Beat the Bowser.
4: Oh, my God. Okay, let's go.
3: So we have a Bowser that we are going to let you fill up your tank with. The only thing is it is on the fridge, so it might blow up at any time. You just have to say stop before it blows up, and then whatever dollar amount you say stop on, you'll get.
0: Fuel in the tank.
4: Okay.
0: What did it cost you the last time you fueled up, Caitlin?
4: I don't know. I think I just put in $100.
0: Okay. Stop. All right.
4: Yeah.
0: Okay. Well, hopefully we can get to that. Yell at stop when you're ready. Here we go.
4: Okay.
5: $8.15. $15.90. $20. $30.73. $90.10.
0: $90.10 in the tank for you, Caitlin. Well done.
3: Oh my goodness, that was such a jump too. Holy heck. should we see where the Bowser would have got up to this morning?
0: Of course. Okay. Let's find out.
5: $146.50.
3: Oh my gosh, Caitlin. Still, $90 is a fantastic amount.
0: Yeah.
4: It is. Yes, I'm happy. That was a nice wake up.
3: Oh, good way to wake up on your Friday morning, Caitlin.
4: Oh, good. Thank you, guys.
0: No worries. Well, you'll be putting an extra $90 of fuel in your tank. Thanks for playing, Caitlin.
4: Thank you so much.
0: You're welcome. See you later. I mean, we got to stop him installing those faulty Bowsers. I mean, that's dangerous.
3: It does make me look at the other Bowsers we have here and question their abilities.
0: Beat the Bowser returning next Friday. 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So if you're looking for a new set of wheels, now's the time to go take a test drive and check out their GWM stock. 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
0: The Volunteer and Community Expo kicks off today and follows through till tomorrow. So if you're someone with some extra time on your hands now, maybe you're a retiree or a parent and your kids have just started school, you're like, well, I've got some more time in my day. You can be a volunteer.
3: Yeah, 100%. If you want to get involved in community events, maybe work some admin, get involved in the environment or even the emergency services, they're all looking for volunteers and the info it's there for you tomorrow and today.
0: Yeah, check out the expo at the Maria RSL Memorial Hall from 11 o'clock till 2 today. And then tomorrow, if you're in Batemans Bay, the expo continues at Bunnings from 10 a.m. till 2 p.m., the Volunteer and Community Expo.
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8: Morning, it's Darren Katrupi in the Far South Coast newsroom with your local news first. More questions this morning about the value of a so-called engineering report being used by the state government to justify spending an estimated $30 million building a new crossing over Cutajee Lake. The document, produced for Transport for New South Wales earlier this year, features numerous photos of timber, steel and concrete of the current historic bridge in bad condition. But 66-year structural bridge engineer and long-time local resident Ken Murtagh says the report does not provide an accurate assessment.
9: We've been locked out of most of the discussions about this bridge. I don't know what the council's got. I'm not sure what the government's got. They probably would rely on that Transport New South Wales, and I think it was very biased towards, you know, making it look as if the bridge is in worse state than it is.
8: Ken is the second expert bridge engineer to challenge the government's assessment in as many months. A man has reportedly been jailed for a maximum of 1 year for ignoring an AVO on multiple occasions after becoming obsessed with a woman. Maria local court has been told Noah Aldridge leapt through the woman's fly screen window and jammed a knife into a door to stop her from leaving. The Bay Post reports the 20-year-old pleaded guilty to 6 charges while 1 count of assault was dropped. During sentencing, Judge Doug Dick told Aldridge the offence deeply concerned the court. He'll be eligible for parole next month after serving 5 months behind bars. A great opportunity to investigate becoming a volunteer in the Yirrabadalla. The Community and Volunteer Expo gets underway today at Maruya Memorial RSL Hall from 11 till 2. Local groups, services and organisations will be there to discuss volunteer options to match individual interests, skills and availability. The expo will then move on to Bunnings in Batemans Bay tomorrow from 10 till 2. In local sport, Batemans Bay is hosting their annual Ladies' Day tomorrow at Monarch Park. The Seahawks to play the Belconnen Magpies in 5 games across the day as part of the festivities to celebrate the women at the club now and over the past 50 years. The women's under-18s kick off the Round 8 action at 10 a.m, followed by the men's reserve grade, women's first grade at 1:15, and the men's seniors at 3. The final clash will be between the men's under-18s teams at 5:15. That's your latest local news and sport. I'm Darren Katrupi.
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10: Hi there, I'm Matt McDonald. Iran is rejecting reports that a peace deal has been finalised, insisting it's just speculation. Donald Trump claims a deal has been agreed to and could be signed as early as this weekend after he earlier called off fresh military strikes. But Iran's foreign ministry says they have not reached a final decision. There are fresh question marks over the future of AUKUS after the sudden resignation of the UK.

0: Minister Richard Marles. Labor's playing down the success of One Nation's donation drive. More than $2.7 million has been raised as part of the Fire the Liar campaign. But Health Minister Mark Butler has told Seven that'll likely be a drop in the ocean.
1: This will probably pale in comparison to the money that One Nation receives from a billionaire like Gina Rinehart.
0: And climate groups are blaming pollution for what is expected to be the most intense El Nino since the 1950s.
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0: Mexico's made a solid start to the World Cup with the host downing South Africa 2-0 this morning. The match marred by three red cards. The Crows have sent a warning to the rest of the AFL comp after belting the Western Bulldogs by 57 points. The Broncos' 48-6 loss to South in the NRL has been soured even further with injuries to Adam Reynolds, Ezra Mam and Jordan Rickey. And Australia has lost the one-day series to Bangladesh after the hosts won Game 2 by 5 wickets. That's the latest news and sport.
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9: Be aware, those school zones are operating, so keep an eye out for the littlies making that last-minute dash to school today. Keep it under 40, slow down around the buses as well, and slow down through any roadworks you come across. They're still doing upgrades along the Prince's Highway in several spots across the Yorubadella. We're talking Maruya between Shelley Road and Malabar Drive, Batemans Bay between Guy Street and the Old Highway. Also that spot in Mogo and in Naruma as well between Marine Drive and the Old Highway. 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
8: Taking a look at the weather for your Friday, a mostly sunny day today with a top of 21 degrees. Tomorrow looking mostly sunny, but in the evening, some possible showers. A top of 22 degrees tomorrow, but right now it is 7 degrees in Bega, 11 degrees in Maroombula, 13 in Batemans Bay and 16 in Naruma. 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
9: Wedding the Nine coming up next. 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
9: You've turned into a US Marine all of a sudden. 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
1: When it comes to sport, there's a reason why Aaron and Brad were always picked last to play. 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
2: Oh, that is a good try!
0: Well, in my defence, I suffered from terrible asthma as a kid, so...
3: Just make that sound really cool there, Brad.
0: Yeah, I was quite nimble on my feet. I would have been really good on the soccer team, but...
3: Asthma took you down.
0: Yeah, that's it.
4: No, the universe had to give you the asthma. Otherwise, we wouldn't have you on air here.
0: No, I'd be playing in the World Cup right now. I'd have a Socceroos jersey on.
4: Exactly.
3: You can't have too many strengths, Brad. You're too good at so many things. They had to pick you down a little bit.
0: Oh, thank you, guys. What is going on in sport?
3: Well, the Brisbane Broncos, they're not very good at the moment.
0: Okay. Jeez.
3: Well, they've just gone down 48-6 last night in the NRL.
4: Oh, dang.
3: And the Broncos coach, he had this to say after the game.
5: Yeah, we're still well and truly alive, and people would probably think I'm mad.
0: Yeah, you're alive, but you're on death's door after a score like that.
3: Well, I mean, what are you supposed to say in that situation? When you've lost a few games in a row, what are you supposed to say? You can't really go like, oh, yeah, we're dead and buried. We're not winning anything the rest of this year.
0: Well, but you just trot out the usual sports.
4: They're not out of it. I mean, they're still number 14 after their loss last night.
0: Okay.
4: They're still number 14 on the ladder.
0: You say it's the better team won. Full credit to the other team, and we'll learn from this, and we'll come back next week.
3: Another one. There's another cliche with press conferences that someone's pointed out. A lot of the time, they say super, like we're super impressed by the other, or we're super proud of the boys. All of those things. So that's something to pay attention next time you're listening to a press conference. Which
4: drink
3: I
4: drink every time. I mean,
0: yeah, no.
4: Yeah, you can have some milk.
0: Yeah, sure. Yeah. Enjoy a cold, refreshing glass of milk every time they say super.
4: Yes.
0: Fantastic drinking game. What else is happening in sport?
3: Well, in the AFL, it's a bit of a... this one's a bit of a smaller story, but the gather round, it's a thing that happens every year in the AFL. It's not going to New South Wales. It's not going to WA or any of those places. It's staying in South Australia for another 3 years.
0: Oh, okay.
4: Which is pretty good.
3: It's good for the South Australian economy because they get like 200,000 plus people going to Adelaide just to go watch a whole bunch of footy. You can go to the wineries to watch a game as well.
4: And I mean, you can go
0: to the local dairies as well if you want to.
3: Yeah, if you're really hearing the word super a lot.
4: That's Adelaide doesn't get much.
0: I know, give them something.
4: Give them something, you know. That makes me happy for Adelaide.
3: Yeah. Personally, I'm frustrated by it because apparently WA is too far away to be a part of Gabba Round. And I want a Gabba Round in Perth because that'd be sick. There'd be so much you could do there.
0: Yeah, right.
4: You call up the AFL, man.
3: Yeah, I'm sending a letter in tonight.
0: Why won't they do it down in Tasmania? Because they're going to get a team.
3: Yeah, but the stadiums are built.
0: Yeah, that's a bit of a...
4: No, but won't they just do
0: games? It's a ointment, isn't it?
4: Like, they'd still have to go there for games, right? So, will we see games in Tasmania
3: next year? So, they at the moment, they're going to be playing in the two grounds that are already in Tasmania.
0: Right.
3: Yep. But they're trying to build a new stadium because it gets very cold.
4: Are they the Tassie Devils?
3: Yes.
4: Mary's their mascot. That's why she's gone missing.
0: There you go. Well, gather around in South Australia. Sounds super. What else is happening?
3: So the World Cup started this morning at 5 a.m. and there was more red cards than goals. Which is what you always want to see in a game. But Mexico, they took down South Africa in a 2-0 victory in the World Cup.
0: Okay.
3: And
0: this is like the qualifiers, right? This is like
4: the group stage.
0: Yeah.
3: So there's, I think there's 8 groups because there's 48 teams in the comp. That is really bad maths from me.
4: So South Africa's not out?
3: No, South Africa's not out. They've got 3 games. They have to play each opposition at least once. And then the top 2 teams qualify to the next round.
4: Oh, so out of those groups, the top 2, and then that's how they make the... Okay, cool. Yeah.
0: I get a nosebleed when I just think about how the World Cup groupings work. And you have to be like Russell Crowe in A Beautiful Mind just seeing the numbers floating in front of you. You're like, this is how it all...
3: Yeah, you got goal difference, all of those different things in there.
0: It's mad.
3: But for Australia, our first game is against Turkey at 2 p.m. on Sunday afternoon at 2
4: p.m. Oh, okay. I love that we don't have to wake up early.
0: 2 p.m. you said?
3: 2 p.m., yes.
0: Oh, that's pretty good.
3: It's prime time, basically.
0: Yeah.
3: And you can watch the World Cup on SBS and the SBS On Demand app. A lot of the games are on SBS if you wanted to check out the other nations.
0: Yeah, cool.
4: So, yeah. That's awesome.
6: What are our chances against Turkey?
3: I reckon Australia are going to shock some people this year and do pretty well in the World Cup. We always do better than everyone expects in the World Cup.
0: Okay.
6: Well, we'll see.
4: Well, I expect us to win. Do better than that, Socceroos. Bring me home 2 trophies, please.
6: Well, thank you, Aiden, for filling us in on sport. We've got music from Lil Nas after this.
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0: Aaron and Brown on Power FM. It's 6 to 7, and if the kids really want to make a family
1: trip... It's 6
0: to 8. Oh, is it? It's actually 6 to 9.
1: We're both it's actually wrong. 6 to 9.
0: Jeez, it's been a sloppy one this morning.
1: Oh, my God. It's the end of the week. Give us a break.
0: We'll edit this out later. It's fine. It's fine. If the kids want to take a trip up to Queensland to visit Bluey's World, and they're like, Mom, Dad, time's running out. They're going to shut it. This is basically the real-life house that they've built.
1: They've built it, all the colours, the backyard, the front yard.
0: It's only supposed to be a temporary thing, but they've just announced BBC, who own Bluey. Aaron does not like that.
1: I'm really sad that that's happened because I don't think they expected it to be as big as it was.
0: Yeah.
1: We should have just kept it. Yep.
0: But at least we've got Bluey's World. It's parked in Brisbane and it's going to be keeping its doors open for a little bit longer.
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3: We will be extending Bluey's World here in Brisbane through to the 3rd of February 2028.
1: You know what they should do? Just extend Bluey's World to all of Brisbane. Just start going and painting everybody's houses to match. And
0: well, I feel like they should move it down to New South Wales. I mean, you've got Bluey's World in Marone Territory. I know the show's set in Brisbane, but it's like, hurts every time you hear Bluey and it's up in Queensland. But you can understand why the Queensland government is reluctant to let Bluey's World go because it's worth big dollars.
4: Bluey's World has welcomed more than 500,000 visitors since it first opened in November 2024, injecting an estimated $156 million into the local economy.
1: Yeah. I mean... People are going to come from around the world to see Bluey. I think that they should just make it a permanent fixture.
0: Well, they haven't said they are going to make it permanent yet. I think they're just waiting to see the tax changes because for Bluey's dad, it's like an investment property and he's waiting to see if it's worth selling it off now or later on. But also, if they make it permanent and the thing's around for years, sorry to break it to you, but dogs only live so long.
1: Bluey never grows up, so you be quiet. You don't talk like that, ever.
0: There's only so many years a blue healer can last, if you know what I'm saying.
1: Until she has puppies, maybe, if she decides to.
0: Future generations, yeah.
1: And she also has a little sister.
0: Yep.
1: And Brad's killing off Bluey.
0: What are you talking about? No, I'm not. Bluey's alive and well, kids.
1: Thank you.
0: And will live forever, according to Aaron. We're going to go, and not before time, because it's like, you know, it's quarter to, it's quarter to seven, so it's...
1: Guys, it's 3 minutes to 9 o'clock. I'm having a panic attack.
0: Enjoy the rest of your Friday and your weekend as well. We'll catch you from 6 o'clock Monday. Aiden's up next.
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10: Hey there, it's Darren Katrupi in the Far South Coast newsroom with your local news first. Bega local court judge Doug Dick has reportedly told a 24-year-old man his behaviour can't be tolerated after being convicted of attacking staff at Southeast Regional Hospital. Axel Whelan was in the emergency department last year when the incident occurred. Bega District News reports he's been ordered to perform 150 hours of community service work and placed on a 2-year community corrections order. Judge Dick telling Whelan, we have to protect these people. An internationally renowned structural engineer says if the condition of the historic Cuttagee Bridge is so bad, then it should be immediately closed. Ken Murtagh has designed bridges for over 60 years and lived on the lake for many decades. The veteran expert flabbergasted by the Roads Minister, Jenny Aitchison, stating there was no point in her ordering a more comprehensive report on the bridge's current condition because it will probably find it's even worse than a visual inspection found back in January.
11: She's got the affirming from her staff She's been given the impression that this was, you know, a reasonable report and the bridge is, you know, on its way out. If that's the case, it should be closed if it's that seriously reduced in strength. That's not the case. I mean, the bridge has got a few years left.
10: The state government is expanding its $1 billion pre-sale finance guarantee for new homes. Planning Minister Paul Scully says it's an important step for the South Coast.
12: Expanding the program to support 100% of affordable housing projects worth up to $30 million will help not-for-profit community housing providers, though we've got so many good ones, to deliver more projects and more affordable housing.
10: In local sport, Bega is set to return to their home ground in the town when they play host to Batemans Bay on Sunday in the Group 16 men's first grade competition. The Roosters haven't run out onto that field for over 2 years while the venue underwent a major upgrade. Co-captain coach Gus Smith says everyone is looking forward to the occasion.
13: Very exciting. Not only the team, but the whole community too. We had the boxing event on the weekend and that was a big talking point as well. Everyone couldn't wait for that. So yeah, very excited. We're pretty happy with our season. So far, we've chalked up a couple wins, a couple tough little losses there, but there's a lot of good to take out of them as well.
10: In other round seven games, Narooma travelled to Bombala, Eden is at home against Tathra, and Maruya take on the Stallions over in Cooma. That's your latest local news and sport. I'm Darren Katrupi.
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14: Hi there, I'm Matt McDonald. Iran has cast doubt over Donald Trump's claims that a peace deal could be signed within days. The president says the final points of the deal have been agreed to just hours after he called off planned strikes, but Iran says no deal has been finalised. Meantime, the World Bank has warned global economic growth will slow to its lowest level since COVID as a result of the war in the Middle East. It's forecasting growth of only 2.5%. A landmark study is warning adolescents and teenagers are at a heightened risk of depression if they spend 2 or more hours on social media each day. Professor Susan Sawyer has told the ABC the findings don't come as a surprise.
15: When one is spending more than 2 hours a day on social media, there are other things that you're not doing. Some of that is sleep, some of that might be physical activity, time spent with family.
14: And there's been more violence in Northern Ireland, with police clashing with protesters again following a brutal stabbing earlier this week. At least a dozen officers have been injured overnight, while 16 people have been arrested.
5: Visit the team you can trust at Wild Coast Realty on the flat in Narooma. 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
14: The World Cup is off to a controversial start with three red cards in Mexico's 2-0 win over South Africa. Western Bulldogs coach Luke Beveridge admits they just weren't able to match it with the Crows, going down by 57 points at Marvel Stadium. Souths have moved to 6 on the NRL ladder after a 48-6 thumping of the Broncos. And Kayleigh McEwen's clocked the fastest 200 backstroke time this year as she claimed another title at the Australian swimming trials overnight. That's the latest in news and sport.
5: Maruya Bolo, with their famous $10 members' lunches Monday to Friday. 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
0: Partly cloudy and reaching a max of 21 across the south coast. Having a look at tomorrow, it's going to be tops of 22 with a mostly sunny morning. Get a bit of cloudy later in the day, but there's also a chance of a late shower. For more information, check out our website, parafmbigbay.com.au.
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0: Power FM ending the ad 350 on this Friday morning, and we're going to be talking about the NRL because it's our favourite night of the week. It's Friday night and there's so much happening in the NRL. Throughout this NRL season, you can get yourself some extra cash by trying to guess the full-time scoreline of the weekly 8pm featured game. You get yourself $50 and then go into the end of season $5,000 draw at the end of the NRL year. And this Friday night is the Dolphins taking on the Roosters in the 8pm game. 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